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0: singing along to Three Dog Night, Joy to the World, right here on the Saturday Night Beach Party. What a great way to kick off Hour 4, Canada's feel-good party on your radio. You found it, my friend. I'm Daryl McLean. We have another hour of classic number one hits of the 70s, 80s, and even some 60s coming up before we're done tonight. And, of course, your requests and dedications are welcome. The hotline's still open at 1-866-665-6070. Let's do it.
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2: Hi, Billy G from Clinton. I like to hear Fox on the Run by Sweet. Thank you.

0: celebrating the greatest country in the world.
1: That's it, baby. When you got it, flaunt it.
0: Happy Canada Day from Daryl McLean's Beach Party.
2: Oh, about that.
0: Here's another number one hit.
3: 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This is Mars Bonfire, writer of Born to be Wild.

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1: Gerald, how are you, sir?
2: I'm loving life and living large. How about yourself?
1: All the same here in Aberdeen, Cape Breton, Nova Scotia. Love your show. I have a request.
2: Well, you come to the right guy. What's your name?
1: Vince Forrestal.
2: Vince, what would you like to hear?
1: Well, I'd love to hear Duran Duran. Reflex for a beautiful lady, Jacqueline Susan Bernard Drennan, here in Aberdeen.
2: Good-looking lady.
1: Beauty. She's a beauty.
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1: So what?
0: But it was number one on your 8-track player. Here's a Saturday Night Beach Party 8-track flashback.

0: 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Flashing back to those sensational 70s with an 8-track flashback tonight from Electric Light Orchestra, Shine a Little Love. That went to number one in Canada back in 1979.
1: I'm Daryl McLean, very excited about the upcoming Beach Party Getaway 2027. 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Then reach out to our travel specialist, Mike Sanderson. He'll handle everything. You can reach Mike at 1-647-227-50. That's 1-647-227-50. Looking forward to seeing you and having a great time at the Beach Party Getaway.
0: The number one hits keep on coming, and we've got a big one from the Rolling Stones next.
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1: Carolyn, always great to hear your lovely voice. What are you doing in Orillia this weekend?
0: Hanging out on my other sister-in-law's deck this weekend, having a cold beer, listening to some more great music.
1: It's a deck party every weekend wherever Carolyn goes.
2: She's a quality lady.
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1: I like your style. What can I do for you tonight, Carolyn?
0: Something David Bowie. I don't know. Maybe you could surprise me.
1: Yeah. Oh, I love David Bowie. I remember back in 1975 when he came out with Fame. It just totally turned me
0: on. Oh, rock on, dude. That's a great tune.
1: Here it is on the beach party.

0: 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David Bowie fame, number one for 1975, and Bowie's first big hit in America. Hope you enjoyed that tonight. Coming your way next, some classic Creedence Clearwater Revival.
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7: Would love a request for my Uncle Rob McClelland, who is celebrating a birthday today. 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Thank you. Bye.

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Clap for the Wolfman. Sweet city woman. 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Happy Canada Day from the Saturday Night Beach Party.

0: Another classic Canadian number one smash. There's five band electrical band Signs and our all number one hit song weekend. I'm Darrell McLean. Happy to be your
1: 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Here is my request.
2: Hi, dear. It's Mary Margaret Collin from Sydney. Listen, dear, I was wondering if you can play a song for me, Paul Simon, Code of Chrome. If you could dedicate that to my husband, Bubba. Thanks, Darrell.

0: 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Our last request tonight, Paul Simon and Kodachrome, taking us back to 1973, that one number one in Canada. Paul Simon sometimes sings the line, "Everything looks worse in black and white," and then switches it to "Everything looks better in black and white." He says he changed it a lot because he can't remember which way he wrote it. What a great song. Just kind of puts a smile on your face. Remember those days of Kodachrome film and cameras? Of course, that's long gone. It was back in June of 2009 that Kodak officially retired Kodachrome color film after 74 years. I'm Darrell McLean. We're almost done on our special all number one hit song weekend to celebrate Canada Day. And we've got one more Canadian number one smash coming your way in just a moment.
1: Hi there. 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

0: Keith Hampshire with his classic Canadian number one smash from 1973, The First Cut is the Deepest. Well, my friend, we've come to the end of another 4 hours of fun radio on this Saturday night. I'm Daryl McClain. Just want to take a moment to thank you so much for spending your evening with me. I really hope you enjoyed all this great music. You know what? We're going to be back to do it all over again next weekend, and certainly hope you'll be joining me. In the meantime, you can enjoy this weekend's shows anytime you like during the week from our website podcast at thebeachparty.ca. Until next weekend, keep loving life and living large. Bye for now.
1: XFM weather. We can expect clouds with a 60% chance of showers and risk of thundershowers tonight. Fog patches developing late this evening and a low of 13. Tomorrow, cloudy with a 60% chance of showers, risk of an afternoon thundershower. Fog patches dissipating late in the morning with a high of 20. And that's your weather from 98.9 XFM.
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0: 98.9 XFM and Sounds Atlantic, the Saturday edition. That's Mush Cat, Wasted on the Young. Alana Matty as well with January, some Gordy Sampson. Still working on a dream. And Wygo on the line. I'm John LeBlanc here on the air, playing the great tunes from all around Atlantic Canada. We got some Alan Doyle waiting in the wings. Also, this hour, we've got Hammer Down, we've got Elise Aaron, Rhea May, and a whole lot more, so stick around.
1: Hello, this is Margaret, Ian, and Marie. We are members of the graduating class of the Anakinish Regional High School in 1976.
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Highs around 20. And that's your weather from 98.9 XFM.

0: Elise Aaron there and Cry, Ms. Thomas with Haunted, and some Jeff Gay with Christina Martin, XOXO on this Saturday night. Yep, still Saturday. Had to double check there for a second. Summer is here. We're finally into summer, and this, is, of course, is festival season. And next week, it's going to be Picto's turn for a festival. The Picto Lobster Carnival is on, and they're already taking registrations for several of their events, including their lobster boat races and the lobster trap hauling. And they've got a special on if you pre-register online for either the boat races or the trap hauling. You'll get an entry into a draw for $500. Pretty cool. Details are up at PictoLobsterCarnival.ca. That's PictoLobsterCarnival.ca. And, of course, don't forget next week as well, it's the start of the Antigonish Highland Games. It's going to be an awesome, awesome summer.
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0: 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We can expect clouds with a 60% chance of showers and risk of thundershowers tonight. Fog patches developing late this evening and a low of 13. Tomorrow, cloudy with a 60% chance of showers, risk of an afternoon thundershower. Fog patches dissipating late in the morning with a high of 20. And that's your weather from 98.9 XFM.
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0: 98.9 XFM and Goldie Bootleer, and an interesting name for a song, Cowboy Gangster Politician. Now, that's the title of a movie I would want to see. Some, you know, B-movie made for a couple of $100,000 with unknown stars. I think that would be something. Ella Gunning Parker and Chloe Eden before that, Radio Silent, and the Minglewood Band. They were awesome on Friday night at Riverside. And Ain't What It Used to Be. There is more where that came from. We've got Kara Kennedy still ahead, some Josh Janes, the East Pointers coming up next on Sounds Atlantic.
1: Hello, this is Margaret, Ian, and Marie. We are members of the graduating class of the Anacondish Regional High School in 1976.
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5: 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I'm never not care. 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
4: 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Nothing but hits.

John Mulaney, Born Beautiful. Corey Matheson as well, Crazy in Love, The East Pointers 2, and Wintergreen. Many, many communities gearing up for next Wednesday, which is, of course, July the 1st, Canada Day. Now, in Westville, it's one of their biggest events, and in fact, they have a whole week's worth of stuff leading up to it. There was a number of events on today. Tomorrow, in Westville, there's the Little Miss Princess Fashion Show at the Westville Community Place. That's at 1 p.m. And then in the evening, there's the Cruise Night Show and Shine starting at the Reams parking lot at 6. And then at 7, check out 11th and Duke. They'll be performing at the Amphitheater. And there's going to be activities Monday, Tuesday, leading into the big event on Wednesday. Check our community events page, 989xfm.ca, for a rundown of many of the events, not only in Westville, but all across our region, as we get ready to celebrate the nation's birthday.

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And that's your weather from 98.9 XFM.

0: The gentleman named Josh Janes there and Miss Me here on Sounds Atlantic. McCarty along with Michelle Ryder, Gravity Defying, and some Matt Mays and Take It on Faith. Well, you can take it on faith that I will be around for tomorrow night's Sounds Atlantic as well, right from 8 p.m. until midnight after K. Bretton Fiddles. So be around for that. Before I go tonight, got some Christine Campbell and Rich O'Coyne on the way.
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0: Taking a look at community events, the Artworks East Summer Gallery is officially opening for the season on Saturday, June 27th on Main Street in Guysboro. 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It'll be open 7 days a week through September. Hours are subject to change, but currently they are 11 a.m. to 6 p.m. on Mondays and Tuesdays, 11 a.m. to 7 p.m. on Wednesdays, Thursdays and Fridays, 11 a.m. to 6 p.m. On Saturdays, open from 10 a.m. to 6 p.m. And on Sundays, they'll be open from 11 a.m. to 4 p.m. They look forward to welcoming returning visitors and new guests for another season. 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
5: 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Highs around 20. And that's your weather from 98.9 XFM.

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1: Taking a look at community events, celebrate Canada Day a variety of ways on July the 1st. In Goshen, there'll be a parade starting at 11 a.m., and that'll be followed by a picnic at the Goshen Community Center. In Sherbrooke, the municipality of the District of St. Mary's will have their parade starting at 4 p.m., starting from the St. Mary's Recplex, and there'll be fireworks planned for dusk, weather and fire conditions permitting. In Antigonish, start things off with a pancake breakfast at St. Ninian's Place at 8:30 a.m. There's family fun and entertainment at St. Andrew Junior School, starting with a sensory hour at 11 a.m., and then it's open to everyone from noon till 4. And that evening, on Columbus Field, there's a concert and fireworks starting at 7 p.m., which includes Volunteer of the Year presentations. Check out details about other events on Canada Day at our website, 989xfm.ca.
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Highs around 20. And that's your weather from 98.9 XFM.

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0: Taking a look at community events, the Public Health Mobile Unit Immunization Clinic is making a stop in the town of Pictou on July the 2nd at the Pictou Library on Water Street between noon and 5. Various vaccines are available. They'll also have naloxone kits and COVID rapid tests available to take home. The link to apply for an appointment, there will be some walk-ins available as well, and future immunization clinics can be found in the community events page on our website. On Saturday, July the 4th, Artworks East presents a driftwood frame building workshop with Sandy Winter. 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
2: XFM weather. 60% chance of showers and possible thundershowers early this morning and possible thundershowers this afternoon. Highs around 20. And that's your weather from 98.9 XFM.

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1: That's my favorite country song.
0: Tucker Wetmore Friday. And Cody Johnson Saturday.
1: She's the painter.
0: With many other artists included, Deanna Carter, Matt Lang, Ashley McBride, and more. 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
4: XFM weather. 60% chance of showers and possible thundershowers early this morning and possible thundershowers this afternoon. Highs around 20. And that's your weather from 98.9 XFM.

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0: 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On the waterfront, the gallery will feature the work of talented Artworks East members from across Guysborough County. It'll be open 7 days a week through September. Hours are subject to change, but currently they are 11 a.m. to 6 p.m. on Mondays and Tuesdays, 11 a.m. to 7 p.m. on Wednesdays, Thursdays and Fridays, 11 a.m. to 6 p.m. On Saturdays, open from 10 a.m. to 6 p.m. And on Sundays, they'll be open from 11 a.m. to 4 p.m. They look forward to welcoming returning visitors and new guests for another season. 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
4: .989 XFM weather. 60% chance of showers and possible thundershowers early this morning and possible thundershowers this afternoon. Highs around 20. And that's your weather from .989 XFM.

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1: Taking a look at community events, celebrate Canada Day a variety of ways on July the 1st. In Goshen, there'll be a parade starting at 11 a.m., and that'll be followed by a picnic at the Goshen Community Center. In Sherbrooke, the municipality of the District of St. Mary's will have their parade starting at 4 p.m., starting from the St. Mary's Recplex, and there'll be fireworks planned for dusk, weather and fire conditions permitting. In Antigonish, start things off with a pancake breakfast at St. Ninian's Place at 8:30 a.m. There's family fun and entertainment at St. Andrew Junior School, starting with a sensory hour at 11 a.m., and then it's open to everyone from noon till 4. And that evening, on Columbus Field, there's a concert and fireworks starting at 7 p.m., which includes Volunteer of the Year presentations. Check out details about other events on Canada Day at our website, 989xfm.ca.
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4: 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We're awarding a $25 gift card for Coldstream Clear Distillery, James Street, Antigonish. It's as simple as 1, 2, 3. Step 1, like our Facebook page. Step 2, watch for the new Thirsty Thursday post each week. Step 3, like, comment, and share the post. And if you're the winner, step 4, enjoy. Thirsty Thursday from Coldstream Clear Distillery and 98.9, nothing but hits.

Okay, over here, boys. We're squeezing in another song. 98.9, nothing but hits.

0: Taking a look at community events, the Public Health Mobile Unit Immunization Clinic is making a stop in the town of Pictou on July the 2nd at the Pictou Library on Water Street between noon and 5. Various vaccines are available. They'll also have naloxone kits and COVID rapid tests available to take home. The link to apply for an appointment, there will be some walk-ins available as well, and future immunization clinics can be found in the community events page on our website. On Saturday, July the 4th, Artworks East presents a driftwood frame building workshop with Sandy Winter. You'll be provided with a blackboard sheet and driftwood to get started. You're encouraged to bring your own glue gun. There will be a limited number available. And any beach treasures that you've collected, like shells or other found objects, to personalize the piece. It's $10 to register, open to those 13 and up. And you can register at artworkseast.ca/events.
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2: 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Highs around 20. And that's your weather from 98.9 XFM.

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1: 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It'll be open 7 days a week through September. 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

0: Taking a look at community events, celebrate Canada Day a variety of ways on July the 1st. In Goshen, there'll be a parade starting at 11 a.m., and that'll be followed by a picnic at the Goshen Community Center. In Sherbrooke, the municipality of the District of St. Mary's will have their parade starting at 4 p.m., starting from the St. Mary's Recplex, and there'll be fireworks planned for dusk, weather and fire conditions permitting. In Antigonish, start things off with a pancake breakfast at St. Ninian's Place at 8:30 a.m. There's family fun and entertainment at St. Andrew Junior School, starting with a sensory hour at 11 a.m., and then it's open to everyone from noon till 4. And that evening, on Columbus Field, there's a concert and fireworks starting at 7 p.m., which includes Volunteer of the Year presentations. Check out details about other events on Canada Day at our website, 989xfm.ca.
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2: 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Highs around 20. And that's your weather from 98.9 XFM.

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2: Hello, this is Margaret, Ian, and Marie. We are members of the graduating class of the Antigonish Regional High School in 1976.
3: This year marks the 50th anniversary, and we will be having a reunion to gather our classmates from near and far.

0: Join the party at Columbus Field August 7th and 8th for an unforgettable weekend of live music, East Coast vibes, and incredible performers, including José Shampoo, The Mainlanders, Jolene Harnish, Sean Michael Ryan, Paige Penny, Charlie Acourt, and headliner Grammy-nominated singer-songwriter Stephen Lee Olsen. Olsen's work has been recorded by some of country music's biggest stars like Garth Brooks, Rascal Flatts, Billy Currington, The Judds, and many others. For more info, go to AnnegadishMusicFestival.com.
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2: .9 XFM weather. 60% chance of showers and possible thundershowers early this morning and possible thundershowers this afternoon. Highs around 20. And that's your weather from 98.9 XFM.

Thank you for joining us for the first day of the rest of your life. 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

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Highs around 20. And that's your weather from 98.9 XFM.

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4: XFM weather. 60% chance of showers and possible thundershowers early this morning and possible thundershowers this afternoon. Highs around 20. And that's your weather from 98.9 XFM.
5: Okay.

bright. My walk had purpose, my steps were quick and light, and I held firm to what I felt was right.

taking a look at community events, the Artworks East Summer Gallery is officially opening for the season on Saturday, June 27th on Main Street in Guysborough. On the waterfront, the gallery will feature the work of talented Artworks East members from across Guysborough County. It'll be open 7 days a week through September. Hours are subject to change, but currently they are 11 a.m. to 6 p.m. on Mondays and Tuesdays, 11 a.m. to 7 p.m. on Wednesdays, Thursdays and Fridays, 11 a.m. to 6 p.m. On Saturdays, open from 10 a.m. to 6 p.m., and on Sundays, they'll be open from 11 a.m. to 4 p.m. They look forward to welcoming returning visitors and new guests for another season. Find out more at artworkseast.ca/gallery. 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

0: Taking a look at community events, celebrate Canada Day a variety of ways on July the 1st. In Goshen, there'll be a parade starting at 11 a.m., and that'll be followed by a picnic at the Goshen Community Center. In Sherbrooke, the municipality of the District of St. Mary's will have their parade starting at 4 p.m., starting from the St. Mary's Recplex, and there'll be fireworks planned for dusk, weather and fire conditions permitting. In Antigonish, start things off with a pancake breakfast at St. Ninian's Place at 8:30 a.m. There's family fun and entertainment at St. Andrew Junior School, starting with a sensory hour at 11 a.m., and then it's open to everyone from noon till 4. And that evening, on Columbus Field, there's a concert and fireworks starting at 7 p.m., which includes Volunteer of the Year presentations. Check out details about other events on Canada Day at our website, 989xfm.ca.
1: 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Olsen's work has been recorded by some of country music's biggest stars like Garth Brooks, Rascal Flatts, Billy Currington, The Judds, and many others. For more info, go to AntigonishMusicFestival.com.
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6: ...98.9XFM weather. 60% chance of showers and possible thundershowers early this morning and possible thundershowers this afternoon. Highs around 20. And that's your weather from 98.9XFM.

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1: Let us place ourselves in the presence of God as we pray. O God, our Father, we thank you for giving us this new day. Help us to use our time and our talents to serve you and our human family. We ask your blessings, O God, on the teachers, the professors, and all others involved in education in our schools, colleges, and universities. May they follow the example of Christ, the great teacher, as they guide and instruct the young in truth. Bless and encourage the men and women who contribute to the well-being of our communities by becoming actively involved as guides and advisors in the social, the sporting, and the cultural activities of our young people. Bless the police, the firemen, and all others who help to protect those rights which we cherish and guard so jealously as members of the human family. Help us to live up to the responsibilities and duties which go along with such rights. As we go about our work this new day, we ask you, O God, to fill our hearts with the spirit of your love, so that no matter what our individual roles in society may be, we may love you and see you in all those with whom we work and associate. We ask all this through our Lord Jesus Christ, who lives and reigns with you in the Holy Spirit forever and ever. Amen.
2: Good morning, and here is your marine forecast for Sable, Eastern Shore, and Foreshoe. Wind light today, tonight, and Monday. For the Northumberland Straits and Gulf Magdalen, wind light, becoming southwesterly 10 to 15 knots on Monday evening. And that, in a nutshell, is your marine forecast. Good morning. 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
2: The province is investing $250,000 into Cape Breton's only provincially inspected beef abattoir. The new facility in Judick will enable farmers to process beef on the island and allow Cape Bretoners, restaurants, and visitors to buy more beef raised locally. Until now, cattle had to be sent off-island for processing, costing farmers more in transportation. The $250,000 is going to the MB Meat Company in Judick, begun by two families who returned to Cape Breton to invest in their community and build a long-term operation. The investment is part of the Nova Scotia Beef Initiative, helping to increase processing capacity and improve access to locally raised beef. Agriculture Minister and Guysborough Tracadie MLA Greg Morrow joined company owners, producers, and community members at the company's grand opening on Saturday to tour the new facility and celebrate the start of operations. The province's offshore energy regulator has released the names of companies that have qualified to bid on building Canada's first offshore wind farms. The Canada Nova Scotia Offshore Energy Regulator identified five companies and two groups of companies that won approval to submit bids after taking part in a review process that ended in January. The companies were required to meet certain financial, technical, legal, and social criteria. The federal provincial agency says a formal call for bids for seabed licenses will be issued later this year. The Canada Newfoundland Offshore Energy Regulator says there was a near miss at the Hibernia offshore oil platform last month. The agency says 1,600 liters of crude oil was released on the platform as crews were preparing to transfer oil to a tanker. It's believed the onboard spill was caused by a malfunctioning sludge pump. The board says no one was injured and none of the crude spilled into the sea, but the board says it is seeking more information from the platform's operator, the Hibernia Management and Development Company. British Columbia Premier David Eby has departed for a trip to China, his first to the Asian country. Eby told reporters at Vancouver International Airport that he'll focus on pitching BC's forestry products and energy sector, with an emphasis on liquefied natural gas development. Eby says British Columbians have been very clear in asking the government to diversify its international trade relationships, noting that BC has been too dependent on the United States. A gold mining community more than 1,000 kilometers northwest of Winnipeg has been evacuated due to wildfire. A Facebook update from the town of Lynn Lake on Saturday night says many of its residents have safely left, with those remaining expected to be airlifted out over the weekend. Lynn Lake has a population of about 500 people, with a mandatory evacuation order posted yesterday morning. The Manitoba government says a wildfire burning about 12 kilometers south of the community is now roughly 47 square kilometers in size, with firefighting efforts being challenged by rapidly changing weather. And tensions flared in Venezuela on Saturday amid growing desperation in the search for survivors after two devastating earthquakes on Wednesday. Many Venezuelans believe the government's response to the disaster is inadequate, with soldiers, firefighters, police, and even military cadets evidently underprepared to address the scale of the tragedy. The death toll from the back-to-back quakes has risen to 1,430, with families reporting at least 68,900 loved ones missing. So far, no reports of any Canadian casualties. Weather is next for TNB Plumbing, Heating, and Air Conditioning.
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2: XFM weather for the mainland, mainly cloudy with a good chance of showers, a risk of a thunder shower this afternoon, and fog patches dissipating late this morning with a high of 21, temperatures steady near 15 along the strait. For Cape Breton, it's mainly cloudy with a chance of showers and risk of a thunder shower beginning late in the afternoon, the high 18 degrees. Tonight, mainly cloudy. A chance of showers in the early evening with risk of a thundershower and fog patches overnight and a low of 13. Monday, clearing on the eastern mainland. For Cape Breton, becoming a mix of sun and cloud Monday morning with a chance of showers and risk of thundershowers late Monday afternoon. The high 23, but 17 near parts of the coast. Currently in New Glasgow, it's 15 degrees. In Port Hawkesbury, it's 14. And in Antigonish, it's 16. 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
2: At Riverside Speedway, Nicholas Noggle picked up his second consecutive Pro Stock Tour victory after taking the lead on a late race restart. With the win, Noggle becomes the first two-time winner of the series this season. Robbie McEwen appeared poised to capture the win after leading the most laps, but settled for second at the checkered flag. Jarrett Butcher held off a hard-charging Ashton Tucker in the closing laps to secure third place, while the reigning Tour champ finished fourth. Austin McDonald of Picto was also in the mix in the closing laps, battling with Butcher and Tucker before rounding out the top five. Cole Butcher had to retire from the race early due to mechanical issues. The Fort Garry Industries Pro Stock Tour is back at Riverside July the 18th for the iconic IWK 250, presented by Steve Lewis, featuring short track legend Bubba Pollard. You can visit riversidespeedway.ca for ticket information and event details. Congo has advanced to the knockout stage of the World Cup for the first time by rallying to a 3-1 win against Uzbekistan. The African nation was playing in soccer's biggest tournament for only the second time in its history after a 52-year absence. Two second-half goals from Yoann Wissa helped Congo join Cape Verde as another surprise qualifier for the round of 32. 9 of the 10 African countries that qualified for the tournament have advanced to the knockout round. In other World Cup action in Group L, England defeated Panama 2-0, and it was Croatia over Ghana 2-1. In Group K, Colombia and Portugal played to a scoreless draw. And in Group J, it was a 3-3 tie between Algeria and Austria, while Argentina defeated Jordan 3-1. Corey Seager hit a solo homer. Jake Berger had three hits, drove in two runs, and the visiting Texas Rangers beat the Jays again. 7-4 was the final score. Yohindrick Piñago hit a two-run homer, and Alejandro Kirk added a solo shot, while the Jays lost their fifth straight. Toronto's star hitters, Vladimir Guerrero Jr., Dalton Varsho, and Kazuma Okamoto, together went 0-13 and struck out seven times. In other American League play, it was Boston again over the Yankees. 4-1, the final score. Houston beat Detroit 8-6. The White Sox 2-1 over Kansas City. A bit more reasonable after Friday's blowout. Cleveland over Seattle 4-3, and the Angels beat the Athletics 5-2. In the National League, the Dodgers clobbered San Diego 15-3. The Reds outscored Pittsburgh 9-7. Mets over Philadelphia 6-2. The Cubs 8-2 over the Brewers. San Francisco shut down Atlanta 5-0. And Miami 5-1 over the Cardinals. In interleague play, Arizona fell 4-2 to Tampa Bay. Washington got by the Orioles 4-3 in 10 innings. And Colorado beat Minnesota 8-5. Vernon Adams Jr. and the Calgary Stampeders played spoiler in front of a capacity crowd at Kelowna, BC's Apple Bowl, prevailing 41-33 over the BC Lions for their first win of the CFL season. Adams Jr. delivered three touchdown passes to defeat his former team. The Stamps improve to 2-1, while the Lions fall to 0-3. It's 7:09, the most local news and sports, anytime at 989xfm.ca.

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6: XFM weather, mainly cloudy and a chance of showers. Fog will lift this morning a bit later on the mainland. There's a risk of a thunder shower this afternoon a bit later on Cape Breton. Temperatures will range from 18 to 21, but temperatures will hold near 15 along the strait. Tonight, mainly cloudy. There's a chance of showers in the early evening and still the risk of a thunder shower. Fog patches overnight, low 13. Tomorrow, clearing on the eastern mainland. Cape Breton will become a mix of sun and cloud in the morning, with a chance of showers coming back in the late afternoon, plus a risk of some thunder showers. A high of 23 on Monday, but 17 along much of the coast. It's 15 in New Glasgow, 14 in Port Hawkesbury, and in Antigonish, it's 16 degrees.

she came to see him one last time. Oh, and we all wondered if she would. And it kept running through my mind, this time he's over her for good.

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1: 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The entertainment begins at 8 p.m. until 9:30 p.m. on the main stage at Columbus Field. 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
1: Good morning. From the XFM newsroom, I'm John LeBlanc for Trimac Toyota.
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1: The province is investing $250,000 into Cape Breton's only provincially inspected beef abattoir. The new facility in Judick will enable farmers to process beef on the island and allow Cape Bretoners, restaurants, and visitors to buy more beef raised locally. Until now, cattle had to be sent off-island for processing, costing farmers more in transportation. The $250,000 is going to the MB Meat Company in Judick, begun by two families who returned to Cape Breton to invest in their community and build a long-term operation. The investment is part of the Nova Scotia Beef Initiative, helping to increase processing capacity and improve access to locally raised beef. Agriculture Minister and Guysborough Tracadie MLA Greg Morrow joined company owners, producers, and community members at the company's grand opening on Saturday to tour the new facility and celebrate the start of operations. The province's offshore energy regulator has released the names of companies that have qualified to bid on building Canada's first offshore wind farms. The Canada Nova Scotia Offshore Energy Regulator identified five companies and two groups of companies that won approval to submit bids after taking part in a review process that ended in January. The companies were required to meet certain financial, technical, legal, and social criteria. The federal provincial agency says a formal call for bids for seabed licenses will be issued later this year. Climate experts in New Brunswick say this month's rainy conditions have helped alleviate moderate drought conditions that were initially reported in April. The most recent Canada Drought Monitor report from Agriculture and Agri-Food Canada reflects conditions up to the end of May, which show a marked improvement, with only one area near Fredericton still in a moderate drought. A federal climate scientist says a rainy spring means all of New Brunswick could be considered drought-free by early July. Trevor Hadwin tells the CBC that soil moisture and the surface water supply have seen consistent improvements through the spring. A former school counselor on Prince Edward Island has been sentenced to 5 years in prison for sexually abusing a student. Bethany Jean Toombs had pleaded guilty to a charge of sexual interference, which is the sexual touching of a person under 16. On Friday, Chief Justice Tracy Clements told the court that the offense involved a profound and egregious breach of trust involving a vulnerable male victim. Court heard Toombs sexually abuse the boy through sexual intercourse on dozens of occasions outside the school setting. The weather has been hampering firefighting efforts in northwestern Manitoba, where crews are battling a blaze near the gold mining community of Lynn Lake. A Facebook update from the town late last night said rapidly changing weather, shifting winds, heavy smoke, thunder and lightning were significantly limiting aerial operations in the area. The town of about 500 posted a mandatory evacuation order on social media yesterday morning. By evening, the size of the fire burning just south of Lynn Lake had been updated to 47 square kilometers. Iran's paramilitary Revolutionary Guard is threatening to completely stop all negotiations to end the war with the United States. Iran launched drone and missile attacks against Bahrain and Kuwait today in response to U.S. airstrikes that hit the Islamic Republic. An interim deal between the U.S. and Iran to end their months-long war called for the reopening of the Strait of Hormuz is on shaky ground amid the strikes. A multinational maritime body overseen by the U.S. Navy said on Saturday it would expand a route near Oman in the strait to allow for both inbound and outbound traffic. There have been no reports of any Canadian casualties as the death toll from two earthquakes in Venezuela continues to rise. A growing number of international rescue teams continue to arrive in the South American country, where the death toll has risen to 1,430 people. On Saturday, families reported nearly 69,000 were still missing. Venezuelans looking for loved ones and neighbors are using shovels, heavy equipment, ropes, and their bare hands to comb through the rubble. And pride parades are set to be held across North America today. Big parades will take place in Toronto, New York, and San Francisco, among other cities, on the anniversary of the 1969 Stonewall Uprising. The event accelerated and transformed the modern LGBTQ+ rights movement. This month's pride festivities in the United States come as President Donald Trump works to roll back transgender rights as well as diversity, equity, and inclusion initiatives. Weather is next for Home Hardware Building Center.
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1: XFM weather for the mainland. Mainly cloudy with a good chance of showers. Risk of a thunder shower this afternoon. Fog patches dissipating late this morning. The high 21, but temperatures holding steady near 15 along the straight. The humidex 26 today. On Cape Breton, it's mainly cloudy with a chance of showers and a risk of thunder showers beginning late in the afternoon. The high 18 degrees. The UV index for the region will be high. Tonight, mainly cloudy. A chance of showers in the early evening with risk of a thundershower and fog patches overnight, the low 13. Monday, clearing on the eastern mainland, becoming a mix of sun and cloud Monday morning for Cape Breton with a chance of showers and risk of thundershowers late in the afternoon. The high 23, 17 along parts of the coast, humidex near 27 on Monday, and the UV index again high. Cloudy periods Monday night. A low of 16 degrees for Pictou and Antigonish counties and northern parts of Cape Breton. For Guysborough and southern Cape Breton, it's a low of 11. On Tuesday, a mix of sun and cloud with a good chance of showers. Cloudy with a good chance of showers for Guysborough. Tuesday's highs, 28 degrees for Pictou and Antigonish, 25 for Guysborough and southern Cape Breton, but 18 along parts of the coast, and a high of 22 on Tuesday for northern Cape Breton. For Canada Day Wednesday, a mix of sun and cloud with a chance of showers, a high of 26, except 18 along parts of the coast, highs over northern Cape Breton on Wednesday, 20 degrees. And on Thursday, cloudy with a good chance of showers, the high for Pictou and Antigonish, 27 degrees, 23 the high for Guysborough and southern Cape Breton, and for northern Cape Breton, a high of 20. In New Glasgow, it's 16 degrees. In Port Hawkesbury, it's 14 degrees. Outside the XFM studios in Antigonish, it is also 16. The relative humidity, 99%. And the barometric pressure is at 102.1 kilopascals. 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
1: At Riverside International Speedway, Nicholas Noggle picked up his second consecutive victory after taking the lead on a late race restart. With that win, Noggle becomes the first two-time winner of the Pro Stock Tour Series this season. Robbie McEwen appeared poised to capture the win after leading the most laps but settled for second at the checkered flag. Jarrett Butcher held off a hard-charging Ashton Tucker in the closing laps to secure third, while the reigning tour champ was fourth. Austin McDonald of Pictou was also in the mix and rounded out the top five. Donald Chisholm finished in seventh place, while Ryan Van Erskut was 12th. Cole Butcher had to retire from the race early due to mechanical issues. The Fort Garry Industries Pro Stock Tour is back at Riverside on July 18th for the iconic IWK 250 presented by Steve Lewis, featuring short track legend Bubba Pollard. Visit riversidespeedway.ca for ticket information and event details. Canada will play its first ever knockout game in the men's FIFA World Cup as they take on South Africa today. The round of 32 matchup will be played in LA. Canada head coach Jesse Marsh says captain Alphonso Davies is back to full health and will play today. Davies missed all three group stage matches while recovering from a hamstring injury. The Democratic Republic of Congo has advanced to the knockout stage for the first time by rallying for a 3-1 win against Uzbekistan on Saturday. The African nation was playing in soccer's biggest tournament for only the second time in its history after a 52-year absence. Two second-half goals from Yoann Wissa helped Congo join Cape Verde as another surprise qualifier in the round of 32. In fact, 9 of the 10 African countries that qualified for the tournament have advanced to the knockout round. Another group stage action in Group L, England shut down Panama 2-0 and Croatia over Ghana 2-1. In Group K, Colombia and Portugal played to a scoreless draw. And in Group J action, it was Algeria and Austria tying at 3-3, and Argentina beat Jordan 3-1. In baseball, Corey Seager hit a solo homer. Jake Berger had 3 hits, drove in 2 runs as the visiting Texas Rangers once again beat the Toronto Blue Jays 7-4. Yohendrick Piniago hit a 2-run homer, and Alejandro Kirk added a solo shot while the Blue Jays lost their 5th straight. Toronto's star hitters Vladimir Guerrero Jr., Dalton Varsho, and Kazuma Okamoto went 0-for-13 at the plate with 7 strikeouts. In other American League play, the Yankees fell to the Red Sox 4-1. It was Houston 8-6 over Detroit. The White Sox 2-1 over Kansas City. Cleveland beat Seattle 4-3. And the Angels over the Athletics 5-2. In the National League, the Dodgers hammered San Diego 15-3. Cincinnati 9-7 over the Pirates, while Philadelphia lost 6-2 to the Mets. The Cubs over Milwaukee 8-2. San Francisco shut down Atlanta 5-0. And Miami 5-1 over St. Louis. In interleague play, Arizona lost 4-2 to Tampa Bay. Washington got by the Orioles 4-3 in an extra inning. And Colorado beat Minnesota 8-5. Vernon Adams Jr. and the Calgary Stampeders were spoilers in front of a capacity crowd in Kelowna, B.C., prevailing 41-33 over the B.C. Lions to get their first win of the CFL season. Adams Jr. delivered 3 touchdown passes to defeat his former team. The Stamps improved to 2-1, while the Lions are now 0-3. Kelsey Mitchell scored 26 points. Aaliyah Boston had 17 points and 7 rebounds. The Indiana Fever beat the visiting L.A. Sparks 111-87 in the WNBA. Nika Ogwokume led the Sparks with 17 points and 7 rebounds. Elsewhere, Flauje Johnson had 24 points and 11 rebounds as the Seattle Storm upset the visiting Atlanta Dream 105-90, and the Toronto Tempo lost a close match 89-80 to Phoenix. It's 8:12, the most local news and sports, anytime at 989xfm.ca.

0: 98.9 XFM, Faith Hill. Going back to 2001, and there you'll be some ABBA as well, Chiquitita. It's 8:21. Good morning to you. John LeBlanc here. Another gray, kind of damp day, but as I mentioned on Facebook this morning, hopefully Mother Nature can get all this rain out of her system so that we can enjoy Canada Day. Knock on wood. Still calling for a chance of showers at this point for Wednesday, but we know that long-range forecasts, they can change a couple of times before we get there. It is 8:22, and more great gold on the way. We've got some Rena McNeil, the Carpenters, among others. And yesterday, the St. Ninian Parish Foundation had their cathedral ceiling fundraising raffle draw. And congratulations, Laura McGilvery of Addington Forks was the winner. Don't know if Laura's going to go for the Ford Bronco Sport Big Bend or the straight-up cash. Personally, I'd go for the cash, but that's just me. I am satisfied with the vehicle that I have right now. Although, I got to say, the Celtic Ford Bronco that they donated to this, pretty nice set of wheels.
1: 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The race begins at 6 p.m. on Friday, July 10th, and will be followed by socializing and refreshments in the Coldstream and Oak Manor Cayley tent. 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

0: Some Rita McNeil done live. She didn't get to rock out a lot, but that was a good one. The Buddy Holly classic, That'll Be the Day. And the Carpenters as well with Top of the World. It is 8:30. No yard sales to report this morning. Yeah, the weather's not great for it, but no yard sales this morning. But if you've got a yard sale planned, do let us know. You can go to our submissions page at 989xfm.ca. There's a specific yard sale link that you can click. Fill out the form and give us the details. We'll post it and also talk about it on the weekends as well. The Yard Sale Report brought to you by the folks at KTV in Monastery.
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0: XFM weather, mainly cloudy and a good chance of showers today. Could see a thunder shower in the afternoon. And highs between 18 and 21, but along the straight, it's going to stay around 15 degrees. Mainly cloudy tonight. In the early evening, there'll still be a chance of showers and risk of a thunder shower. Overnight, fog patches rolling in with a low of 13. On Monday, it's going to clear on the eastern mainland, while for Cape Breton, it'll turn to a mix of sun and cloud in the morning with a chance of showers and again a risk of thunder showers in the late afternoon, the high 23, but 17 along much of the coast. We're at 17 in New Glasgow. Port Hawkesbury holding at 14 and Antigonish 16 degrees. With John Denver and opera star Placido Domingo, Perhaps Love.
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0: Ron Negrini there. I'm Easy from 98.9 XFM. 20 minutes now till we get to 9 as Sunday rolls along. Now, Canada Day coming up on Wednesday. And in the town of Westville, they have a whole week's worth of celebrations as they gear up towards the big event on Wednesday. This afternoon at the Westville Community Place, they're doing the Little Miss Princess Fashion Show. That's going to start at 1. And then at 6 tonight, there's the Cruise Night Show and Shine, beginning at the Reams parking lot downtown. And at the amphitheater, 11th and Duke will be performing at 7 tonight. Now, that is subject to change if the weather doesn't cooperate. And right now, it's looking pretty good, actually. I mean, we have a chance of showers, but only a chance. So we'll see what's going on there. And if you want to keep updated on what's happening, not only in Westville, but in all the communities that are celebrating Canada Day, we got a nice long list on our community events page. When you get to that, you'll see that it lists June, but there's also a couple of little arrow markers there. Click on the right arrow and you get the July stuff, which includes July the 1st.
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0: Police in the Dartmouth area are investigating a fatal shooting reported late Friday. Halifax Regional Police say officers were dispatched to Leahy Road, where they found a 39-year-old man who was pronounced dead at the scene. Investigators say the shooting was not a random act. No other details were released. Climate experts in New Brunswick say this month's rain helped alleviate moderate drought conditions initially reported in April. The most recent Canada Drought Monitor report from Agriculture and Agri-Food Canada reflects conditions up to May 31st, which show a marked improvement, with only one area near Fredericton still in a moderate drought. A federal climate scientist says a rainy spring means all of New Brunswick could be considered drought-free by early July. Trevor Hadwin tells CBC News that soil moisture and the surface water supply have seen consistent improvement this spring. BC Premier David Eby has left for a trip to China, his first to the Asian country. Eby told reporters at Vancouver International Airport yesterday that he'll focus on pitching BC forestry products and the energy sector, with an emphasis on liquefied natural gas development. Eby says British Columbians have been very clear in asking the government to diversify its international trade relationships, noting BC has been too dependent on the United States. Canada's telecom regulator is defending its new rules, including the elimination of certain junk fees, as some question whether it will actually lead to savings. The CRTC's Scott Hutton says the rules are aimed at making it easier for consumers to shop around for telecom services, noting that Canadians are tired of being nickeled and dimed. Hutton says that even if the junk fee ban prompts telecom companies to raise plan prices, it's better for competition and transparency to charge the money up front rather than as surprise fees later. XFM weather for today on the eastern mainland, mainly cloudy with a good chance of showers, risk of a thunder shower this afternoon, and fog patches dissipating late this morning. A high of 21, but temperature steady near 15 along the strait, and the humidex will reach 26 this afternoon. On Cape Breton, mainly cloudy with a chance of showers and a risk of thunder shower late in the afternoon with a high of 18. Tonight, mainly cloudy, chance of showers early in the evening with risk of a thunder shower, fog patches overnight, the low 13. Monday, clearing on the eastern mainland, becoming a mix of sun and cloud over Cape Breton Monday morning, with a chance of showers and risk of thunder showers in the late afternoon. Monday's high 23, except 17 on parts of the coast, the humidex near 27. In New Glasgow, it's currently 17. In Port Hawkesbury, it's 14. And in Antigonish, it is 16 degrees. 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
0: At Riverside Speedway, Nicholas Noggle picked up his second consecutive Pro Stock Tour win after taking the lead on a late race restart. Noggle is now the first two-time winner of the series this season. Robbie McEwen appeared poised to take the win after leading the most laps, but settled for second at the checkered flag. Jarrett Butcher held off a hard-charging Ashton Tucker in the closing laps to take third place, while the reigning Tour champ finished fourth. Austin McDonald of Pictou rounded out the top five. Donald Chisholm finished 7th, and Ryan Van Erskine was 12th. Cole Butcher had to retire from the race early due to mechanical issues. The Fort Garry Industries Pro Stock Tour is back at Riverside International July the 18th for the iconic IWK 250 weekend, presented by Steve Lewis. Visit riversidespeedway.ca for ticket information and event details. The Democratic Republic of Congo has advanced to the knockout stage of the World Cup for the first time ever, rallying to a 3-1 win against Uzbekistan. The African nation has been playing in soccer's biggest tournament for only the second time in its history after spending 52 years away. Two second-half goals from Yoann Wissa helped Congo join Cape Verde as another surprise qualifier in the round of 32. In Major League Baseball, the Texas Rangers getting another win over the Toronto Blue Jays 7-4, while Boston beat the Yankees 4-1. Astros 8-6 over the Tigers. The White Sox beat Kansas City 2-1. Cleveland 4-3 over Seattle, and the Angels defeating the Athletics 5-2. In the National League, the Dodgers beat up on the San Diego Padres, 15-3 the final score for L.A. Cincinnati got by Pittsburgh 9-7, the Mets 6-2 over the Phillies. The Cubs beat Milwaukee 8-2. San Francisco shut down Atlanta 5-0, and Miami 5-1 over St. Louis. In interleague play, Tampa Bay doubled Arizona 4-2, Washington 4-3 over the Orioles in 10, and Colorado beat Minnesota 8-5. Vernon Adams Jr. and the Calgary Stampeders were spoilers in front of a capacity crowd in Kelowna, B.C., as they defeated the B.C. Lions 41-33 to take their first win of the CFL season. The Stamps improved to 2-1 after getting touchdowns from five different players, while the Lions are still winless after three. It is 9:06, the most local news and sports anytime at 989xfm.ca.

0: classic Patsy Cline and a song written by Willie Nelson in his early days. That's Crazy. And Bobby Vinton sealed with a kiss. Mwah. Coming up, we got some Dolly Parton with an all-time classic. We've got the Reverend. No, he's not a reverend. I'm thinking of Al Green. No, Al Jarreau coming up later this hour. And some Freddie Fender with a country classic on the way, too. And speaking of country classics, do not forget that we do have another edition of Country Gold on the way this afternoon. Daryl McLean going to be in to spin the classic tunes from the 60s, 70s, maybe a little bit before, a little bit after. 2 to 6 p.m. Brought to you by Ron Chisholm Hydro Seating, Cancel Ford and Port Hawkesbury, Redline Sport and Cycle, Refreshingly Pure Water Villa, Car Expert Port Hawkesbury Collision, and also Napa Auto Parts. Looking forward to it.
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0: The Rankin family rise again from 98.9 XFM. 9:18 now. It is the 28th day of June, and today is Logistics Day. Logistics is the process of moving and coordinating resources from one location to another. So everything from packaging to shipping. And today we recognize and appreciate all the importance of the logistics sector. I mean, if it wasn't for logistics, if you put an order in on your phone, you wouldn't get that delivery coming in just a couple of days. It's amazing how they can do that. Today is also International Body Piercing Day, celebrated in piercing and modification communities worldwide, coinciding with the birthday of Jim Ward, who is the father of modern piercing. Which I always take to mean anywhere other than the ears, because, you know, we've been doing ears for years, decades even. But some people go a little further than that. Some famous people celebrating birthdays. Mike White, who is the man behind The White Lotus, a successful HBO series. He's 56 today. John Cusack of Say Anything fame, still going strong at 60. Mary Stuart Masterson, also 60 years old today. Kathy Bates. Oh, she's awesome. Won an Oscar for Misery, and whoever had the idea to do a gender-flipped Matlock with Kathy Bates as Matlock, brilliant. Kathy's 78 today. And the legendary Mel Brooks, still going strong. He's about 5% of the way to 2,000. Famous routine he did with Carl Reiner back in the 60s, the 2,000-year-old man. He's 100 today and still going strong. In fact, his next movie, the Spaceballs sequel, which I believe is called Spaceballs, the other one, coming out next year. Looking forward to that. Let's take a look at some local celebs now, brought to you by your local Tim Hortons.
1: 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To others, it's how they stay fueled for the day. Some have it daily, some have it on a rare occasion. 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And that could be you. 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
0: Let's begin by wishing a happy 12th birthday to Drew McIsaac from Mom and Dad, Family and Friends. Happy birthday, Drew, on the verge of teenhood. Happy birthday to Connor McIsaac of Antigonish, 24 today, from Family and Friends. Also, birthday hugs from pets Pepper, William, and Silas. Enjoy your day. Happy 15th birthday for Matthew Partridge. Love from Mom and Dad. Also, Courtney, Kayla, Jaden, Ryan, and Daisy. Finley Chisholm of Ohio is turning 8. Love from Mom and Dad. And also Big Brothers Rex and Will. Brent Bannerman, happy 70th birthday. With love from Helen, Aaron, Marta, Neil, Simon, Grace, David, and Rory. Official teen alert. Happy 13th birthday for Jacob Hopkins. Family and friends wishing you the best today. And happy birthday as well to Jaden Solon. Hope I'm pronouncing that right. 15. Love from Nanny and Poppy. Turn the page. Happy birthday to Britton Mayette. That's coming from Stephen, Jonathan, Brylan, family and friends. And a happy birthday to the Novak twins. It says legal birthday because they're both turning 19. All of your family and friends wishing you the best as well today. So, out of all those fine people, our Tim Hortons treats will be going to Finley Chisholm of Ohio. Happy birthday, Finley. Tomorrow, when our office reopens, come on by with the family, get that certificate, maybe take a little look around our studios, and then off you go to the James Street Tims and find some lovely goodies.
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0: It's the weekend. What more can I say? 98.9. Nothing but hits.

0: Al Jarreau, In This Love Together, and Dolly Parton, Jolene. Legend has it that in the same day she wrote that song and I Will Always Love You, two all-time classics. It's 9:32, and this would usually be the time we talk about yard sales. 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
0: Mainly cloudy for today. There is a chance of showers, and as the afternoon comes in, there's the risk of a thunder shower. Temperatures between 18 and 21, but along the straight, it'll stay around 15. Mainly cloudy tonight as well. In the early evening, there'll still be a chance of showers and risk of a thunder shower. Overnight, expect fog patches and a low of 13. Tomorrow, it's going to clear over the eastern mainland. For Cape Breton, it'll turn to a mix of sun and cloud Monday morning, but then a chance of showers and a risk of thunder showers in the late afternoon. Tomorrow's high 23, but along parts of the coast, it'll be just 17. It's up to 18 in New Glasgow. Port Hawkesbury's at 15 and Anaganish at 17 degrees.

0: Roger Whittaker, The Story of the River Lady, and Klaatu in there as well. Knee Deep in Love. Freddie Fender with an all-time classic coming up very, very shortly. Make a note of this. The RE/MAX Hot Air Balloon is going to be at Columbus Field tonight and tomorrow morning. 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Now, it is weather permitting. Tonight, possibly. Tomorrow looks better, but might be worth a check tonight. 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They're going to be at Columbus Field and offering rides. 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

San Francisco, she must have lost her way. Posting a poster of Pancho and Cisco one California day. She says she believes in a Robin Hood and brotherhood and colors of green and gray.

to San Francisco, I will be Gadjoie. I'll be the Count of Monte Cristo, you'll be the Countess May. You can believe it, Robin Hood and Brotherhood and rolling the ball in the hay. And I will be reading you an Aesop's

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Good morning from the XFM Newsroom. I'm John LeBlanc. The province is investing $250,000 into Cape Breton's only provincially inspected beef abattoir. The new facility in Judick will enable farmers to process beef on the island and allow Cape Bretoners, restaurants, and visitors to buy more beef raised locally. Until now, cattle had to be sent off-island for processing, costing farmers more in transportation. The $250,000 is going to the MB Meat Company in Judick, begun by two families who returned to Cape Breton to invest in their community and build a long-term operation. The investment is part of the Nova Scotia Beef Initiative, helping to increase processing capacity and improve access to locally raised beef. Agriculture Minister and Guysborough Tracadie MLA Greg Morrow joined company owners, producers, and community members at the company's grand opening yesterday to tour the new facility and celebrate the start of operations. The province's offshore energy regulator has released the names of several companies that have qualified to bid on building Canada's first offshore wind farms. The Canada Nova Scotia Offshore Energy Regulator identified five companies and two groups of companies that won approval to submit bids after they took part in a review process that ended in January. The companies were required to meet certain financial, technical, legal, and social criteria. The federal provincial agency says a formal call for bids for seabed licenses will be issued later in the year. Kuwait and Bahrain both say they were targeted by Iranian drone and missile strikes today. Bahrain's Interior Ministry says a residential building near its international airport was damaged, but no deaths were reported. The pair of Gulf states host American military forces, which targeted Iran with airstrikes on Saturday in response to attacks on two ships in the Strait of Hormuz. Iran's paramilitary Revolutionary Guard is threatening a complete halt in negotiations to end the war if Washington continues its attacks. XFM weather for the mainland, mainly cloudy and a good chance of showers today. Risk of a thunder shower in the afternoon and fog patches lifting by late morning. High of 21, although temperatures along the strait will stay near 15 degrees and a humidex of 26 this afternoon. For Cape Breton, mainly cloudy with a chance of showers and risk of a thunder shower in the late afternoon, the high 18 degrees. Mainly cloudy for tonight, a chance of showers in the early evening along with the risk of a thunder shower, fog patches overnight, and a low of 13. Monday, clearing over the eastern mainland, becoming a mix of sun and cloud for Cape Breton Monday morning with a chance of showers and risk of thunder showers in the late afternoon, the high 23. But 17 along parts of the coast, the humidex near 27 Monday afternoon. Currently in New Glasgow, it's 18 degrees, in Port Hawkesbury, it's 15, and in Antigonish, 17 degrees. In XFM Sports, at Riverside Speedway, Nicholas Noggle picked up his second consecutive Pro Stock Tour win after taking the lead on a late race restart. Noggle's now the first two-time winner of the series this season. Robbie McEwen was poised to capture the win after leading the most laps, but settled for second at the checkered flag. Jarrett Butcher held off a hard-charging Ashton Tucker in the closing laps to take third. The reigning tour champion finished fourth. Austin McDonald of Picto was also in the mix and rounded out the top five. Donald Chisholm finished seventh, with Ryan Van Erskot 12th. Cole Butcher had to retire from the race early due to mechanical issues. The Pro Stock Tour is back at Riverside International for the iconic IWK 250, presented by Steve Lewis, July the 18th, featuring short track legend Bubba Pollard. RiversideSpeedway.ca has ticket information and event details. Congo has advanced to the knockout stage of the World Cup for the first time, rallying against Uzbekistan for a 3-1 victory. The African nation has played in soccer's biggest tournament for only the second time in its history. Two second-half goals from Yoann Wissa helped Congo join Cape Verde as another surprise qualifier in the round of 32. In fact, of the 10 African countries that qualified for the tournament, 9 of them have advanced to the knockout round. In Major League Baseball, Toronto suffered another loss at the hands of the Texas Rangers, 7-4. Boston 4-1 over the Yankees. Houston defeating Detroit 8-6. Chicago 2-1 over Kansas City. Cleveland beat Seattle 4-3, and the Angels defeated the Athletics 5-2. In the National League, the Padres were whipped 15-3 by the Dodgers. Cincinnati got by Pittsburgh 9-7. The Mets 6-2 over Philadelphia, while the Cubs beat Milwaukee 8-2. San Francisco blanked Atlanta 5-0. Miami 5-1 over St. Louis. In interleague play, Tampa Bay defeated Arizona 4-2. Washington took 10 innings to get by Baltimore 4-3.
and Colorado defeated the Twins 8-5. The Calgary Stampeders played spoiler in front of a capacity crowd in Kelowna, BC, as they defeated the BC Lions 41-33 to get their first win of the CFL season. Three touchdown passes by Vernon Adams Jr. helped to defeat his former team, who now sit at 0-3. It's 10:05, the most local news and sports, anytime at 989xfm.ca.

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0: The Main Ingredient. Going back to 1974 there, Just Don't Want to Be Lonely. And Diana Ross, the theme from the movie Mahogany back in the 70s, too. It's 10:13, and John LeBlanc here. Frank Sinatra, good old Blue Eyes, coming up this hour. We've got some Carpenters, Rita McNeil on the way as well. Now, some people had their grading day on Friday. Some folks are having their official grading on Monday. But whatever day is your grading day, the Haverbushy Community Center is doing their second annual summer kickoff on Tuesday, the 30th, between 5 and 7. Come on out, celebrate the end of a wonderful school year at the Haverbushy Community Playground. There'll be a bouncy castle, a foam party, a face painting, prizes, and they'll have a barbecue on the go as well. And what's the weather looking for that? Is that going to be good? Yeah, actually, it's not that bad. Could change. Could even change for the better. But that's happening Tuesday night, 5 to 7, at the Haverbushy Community Playground, and all students are welcome to celebrate the start of summer.
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5: XFM weather mainly cloudy and a chance of showers today. Could see a thunder shower this afternoon. Temperatures between 18 and 21, but it will hold steady for 15 degrees along the straight today. Mainly cloudy tonight as well. There's a chance of a shower and risk of a thunder shower in the early part of the evening. And overnight, fog patches, low of 13. Tomorrow, it's going to clear over the eastern mainland. Cape Breton, take two steps forward, one back. It'll become a mix of sun and cloud Monday morning, but then a chance of showers and risk of thunder showers late in the afternoon on the island at the high 23, but 17 on parts of the coast. Temperature still going up. It's 20 now in New Glasgow. Port Hawkesbury up to 16. And Annie Ganish at 18 with Carolyn Dawn Johnson.

0: One of the many hits from the Saturday Night Fever soundtrack for the Bee Gees. More Than a Woman. Carol and Don Johnson as well. You are. 19 minutes from 11, and last night in Palmquette, once again, they did their Chase the Ace draw, and that darn Ace of Spades remains elusive. So they'll try again on the 4th of July. 33 cards are in the deck, and if the lucky person is extra lucky and finds that Ace of Spades, it's going to be worth a nice chunk of change. $16,514 is where the jackpot sits right now. And even if they don't get the full jackpot, it's still a pretty nice prize. Last night, the winner received $471. That's not nothing. So get your Chase the Ace tickets for this Saturday night. They're $5 for singles or $20 for a book of five, available through the Palmquette Community Center. Also, Monastery Petrocan, Gary's Groceries, Highland Home Building Center, McDonald Convenience, Ross Screen Print, Hawthorne Convenience, and other locations as well.
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0: The province's offshore energy regulator has released the names of companies that have qualified to bid on building the country's first offshore wind farms. The Canada Nova Scotia Offshore Energy Regulator identified five companies and two groups of companies that won approval to submit bids after taking part in a review process that ended in January. The companies were required to meet certain financial, technical, legal, and social criteria. The federal provincial agency says a formal call for bids for seabed licenses will be issued later in the year. Meanwhile, the Canada Newfoundland Offshore Energy Regulator says there was a near miss at the Hibernia offshore oil platform last month. The agency says 1,600 liters of crude oil was released on the platform as crews were preparing to transfer oil to a tanker. It's believed the spill was caused by a malfunctioning sludge pump. The board says no one was injured and none of the crude spilled into the sea, but the board says it's seeking more information from the platform's operator, the Hibernia Management and Development Company. The weather has been hampering firefighting efforts in northwestern Manitoba, where crews are battling a blaze near the gold mining community of Lynn Lake. A Facebook update from the town late Saturday said rapidly changing weather, shifting winds, heavy smoke, and thunder and lightning were significantly limiting aerial operations in the area. The town of about 500 people posted a mandatory evacuation order on social media yesterday morning. By the evening, the size of the fire, burning just south of Lynn Lake, had grown to 47 square kilometers. XFM weather for today, mainly cloudy and a good chance of showers on the mainland, a chance of showers for Cape Breton. Plus, there's the risk of a thunder shower this afternoon, a high of 18 degrees. Cloudy for tonight, chance of showers in the early evening and risk of a thunder shower. Fog patches overnight and a low of 13. Monday, clearing on the eastern mainland, becoming a mix of sun and cloud over Cape Breton Monday morning with a chance of showers and again a risk of thunder showers by late afternoon. Tomorrow's high 23, except 16 along parts of the coast. In New Glasgow, it's 20 degrees. In Port Hawkesbury, it's 16. And in Antigonish, it's currently 18 degrees. 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
0: 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At Riverside Speedway, Nicholas Noggle picked up his second consecutive Pro Stock Tour victory after taking the lead on a late race restart. Noggle is now the first two-time winner of the series this season. Robbie McEwen was poised to capture the win. He led the most laps, but settled for second at the checkered flag. Jarrett Butcher held off a hard-charging Ashton Tucker in the closing laps to take third place. The reigning tour champ finished in fourth. Austin McDonald of Pictou was fifth. Donald Chisholm finished in seventh place, and Ryan Van Erskut was 12th. Cole Butcher had to retire from the race early due to mechanical issues. The Fort Garry Industries Pro Stock Tour is back at Riverside International on July the 18th for the iconic IWK 250 presented by Steve Lewis. RiversideSpeedway.ca has your ticket information and event details. The Democratic Republic of Congo has advanced to the knockout stage of the World Cup for the first time. After rallying to a 3-1 win against Uzbekistan, the African nation has played in soccer's biggest tournament only twice. After a 52-year absence, two second-half goals helped Congo join Cape Verde as another surprise qualifier in the round of 32. Of the 10 African countries that qualified for the World Cup, nine of them have advanced to the knockout round. In other World Cup play, England blanked Panama 2-0 and Croatia beat Ghana 2-1 in Group L. In the other Group K match, Colombia and Portugal battled to a scoreless draw. And in Group J, Algeria and Austria played to a 3-3 tie, while the current champs, Argentina, defeated Jordan 3-1. In Major League Baseball, Toronto fell again to the Texas Rangers, this time 7-4. The Red Sox outscored the Yankees 4-1. Houston got by Detroit 8-6. The White Sox battling Kansas City 2-1. Cleveland 4-3 over the Mariners, and the Angels defeating the Athletics 5-2. In the National League, the Padres were drilled 15-3 by the Dodgers. Cincinnati beat Pittsburgh 9-7. The Mets 6-2 over the Phillies. The Cubs beat the Brewers 8-2. San Francisco blanked Atlanta 5-0. And the Marlins got by the Cardinals 5-1. In interleague play, Arizona lost 4-2 to Tampa Bay. Washington got the edge 4-3 over the Orioles in 10 innings, and Colorado defeating Minnesota 8-5. It's 11:06, the most local news and sports anytime at 989xfm.ca.

Whitney Houston, of course, greatest love of all, going all the way back to 1986. I'm John LeBlanc. Hello. Welcome to Sunday morning. And if you're visiting our area, welcome. Hope you're enjoying things. The weather could be a little better, but we've got all kinds of great places to see and things to do. Don't forget, there's visitor information centers all around. They can help you out. Christopher Cross now. This is Never Be the Same.

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7: XFM weather, mainly cloudy, good chance of showers, risk of a thunder shower this afternoon, high of 18 degrees, cloudy tonight. Early evening, we'll see a chance of showers, risk of a thunder shower, and overnight, some fog patches, low 13. It's going to clear over the eastern mainland tomorrow. Cape Breton will become a mix of sun and cloud Monday morning, but there's a chance of showers and risk of thunder showers starting late Monday afternoon. High of 23, but 16 on parts of the coast. It is getting toasty. 21 in New Glasgow, Port Hawkesbury at 16, and Antigonish at 20 degrees. 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

0: Phil Collins, a little help from David Crosby, Another Day in Paradise, and Neil Young with Long May You Run. It's 11:42, some Edward Bear and Billy Preston coming up before we get to noon. We've been giving away concert packages left, right, and center, and we have more in the works, but the next big one is the Cavendish Beach Music Festival, which is July 9th, 10th, and 11th on Prince Edward Island. And we're making the draw for those weekend passes on Friday, July the 3rd. So if you want to check out Hardy, Tucker Wetmore, Cody Johnson, Dina Carter, Ashley McBride, and a whole bunch more, go to our website, 989xfm.ca. You can enter through the contest section. And one entry per household, please. Just the one. I'm not going to mention, but there is one particular user that... Well, let's just say I've had to delete a lot of dupes. One entry per household. And again, the big draw coming up on Friday. It's powered by the Cove Motel in Auld's Cove, Canadian Tire, Antigonish, DeCoste Interiors, the Main Street Cafe, and also Teasdale Apothecary, as well as Shediac Furniture in New Glasgow, among others.
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0: Good afternoon from the XFM Newsroom. I'm John LeBlanc for Rediscover Hearing.
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0: The province is investing $250,000 into Cape Breton's only provincially inspected beef abattoir. The new facility in Judic will enable farmers to process beef on the island and allow Cape Bretoners, restaurants, and visitors to buy more beef raised locally. Until now, cattle had to be sent off-island for processing, costing farmers more in transportation. The $250,000 is going to the MB Meat Company in Judic, begun by two families who returned to Cape Breton to invest in their community and build a long-term operation. The investment is part of the Nova Scotia Beef Initiative, helping to increase processing capacity and improve access to locally raised beef. Agriculture Minister and Guysborough Tracadie MLA Greg Morrow joined company owners, producers, and members of the community at the company's grand opening on Saturday to tour the new facility and celebrate the start of operations. The province's offshore energy regulator has released the names of companies that have qualified to bid on building the first offshore wind farms in Canada. The Canada Nova Scotia Offshore Energy Regulator identified five companies and two groups of companies that won approval to submit bids after they took part in a review process that ended in January. The companies were required to meet certain financial, technical, legal, and social criteria. The federal provincial agency says a formal call for bids for seabed licenses will be issued later in the year. Police in the Dartmouth area are investigating a fatal shooting reported late Friday. Halifax Regional Police officers were dispatched to Leahy Road, where they found a 39-year-old man who was pronounced dead at the scene. Investigators say the shooting was not a random act. No other details were released. Climate experts in New Brunswick say this month's rain helped alleviate moderate drought conditions initially reported in April. The most recent Canada Drought Monitor report from Agriculture and Agri-Food Canada reflects conditions up to May 31st, which show a marked improvement, with only one area near Fredericton still in a moderate drought. A federal climate scientist says a rainy spring means all of New Brunswick could be considered drought-free by early July. Trevor Hadwin tells the CBC that soil moisture and the surface water supply have seen consistent improvements during the spring. British Columbia Premier David Eby has departed for a trip to China, his first to the Asian country. Eby told reporters at Vancouver International Airport yesterday that he'll focus on pitching BC forestry products and the energy sector, with an emphasis on liquefied natural gas development. Eby says British Columbians have been very clear in asking the government to diversify its international trade relationships, noting BC has been too dependent on the United States. Canada's telecom regulator is defending its new rules, including the elimination of certain junk fees, as some question whether it will actually lead to meaningful savings. The CRTC's Scott Hutton says the rules are aimed at making it easier for consumers to shop around for telecom services, noting that Canadians are tired of being nickel and dimed. Hutton says that even if the junk fee ban prompts companies to raise their plan prices, it's better for competition and transparency to charge the money up front rather than as surprise fees later. There have been no reports of any Canadian casualties as the death toll from two earthquakes in Venezuela continues to rise. A growing number of international rescue teams continue to arrive in the South American country, where the death toll has risen to 1,430 people. On Saturday, families reported nearly 69,000 were still missing. Venezuelans looking for loved ones and neighbors are using shovels, heavy equipment, ropes, and even their bare hands to comb through rubble. And Toronto's annual Pride Parade hits the streets today, drawing crowds of partygoers as the city simultaneously basks in World Cup excitement. Prime Minister Mark Carney is among the high-profile attendees expected to join this afternoon's march. Toronto Pride bills itself as the largest festival in Canada and the second largest pride in the world. The festival has faced funding shortfalls in recent years, citing corporate sponsor withdrawals due to backlash against diversity, equity, and inclusion. Organizers say this year's theme is "We Won't Stop," reminding participants of the fights and victories behind rights and visibility for the LGBTQ+ community. Weather is next for TNB Plumbing, Heating, and Air Conditioning.
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0: XFM weather for today, mainly cloudy with a good chance of showers and risk of a thundershower. High of 18, UV index today high. Cloudy for this evening and a chance of showers early in the evening along with the risk of a thundershower. Fog patches overnight and the low 13. For Monday, clearing on the eastern mainland, becoming a mix of sun and cloud over Cape Breton Monday morning with a chance of showers and risk of thundershowers in the late afternoon. Monday's high 23, except 16 along parts of the coast. The humidex will reach from 25 on Cape Breton to 28 on the mainland, and the UV index will again be high. Cloudy periods Monday night, the low 16 for Pictou and Antigonish counties and for northern parts of Cape Breton, while for Guysborough County and southern Cape Breton, it's a low of 11. Tuesday, a mix of sun and cloud with a good chance of showers, cloudy with a good chance of showers for Guysborough. Tuesday's highs, 28 degrees for Pictou and Antigonish counties. For Guysborough and southern Cape Breton, a high of 25, except 18 on parts of the coast, and 22, the high for northern Cape Breton. For Canada Day Wednesday, a mix of sun and cloud with a chance of showers, a high 25, except 18 along much of the coast, and a high of 20 for northern Cape Breton. And the outlook for Thursday, cloudy with a good chance of showers, highs 27 for Pictou and Antigonish counties, 23, the high for Guysborough and southern Cape Breton, and the high 20 for northern Cape Breton. Currently in New Glasgow, it's 21 degrees. In Port Hawkesbury, it's 17. Outside the XFM studios in Antigonish, it's currently 20 degrees. The relative humidity, 83%. And the barometric pressure is at 102 kilopascals.
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0: At Riverside International Speedway, Nicholas Noggle picked up his second consecutive Pro Stock Tour victory after taking the lead on a late race restart. With the win, Noggle becomes the first two-time winner of the series this season. Robbie McEwen was poised to capture the win after leading the most laps but settled for second at the checkered flag. Jarrett Butcher held off a hard-charging Ashton Tucker in the closing laps to secure third place. The reigning Tour champ finished in fourth. Austin McDonald of Pictou was also in the mix and rounded out the top five. Donald Chisholm finished in seventh place and Ryan Van Erskut was 12th. Cole Butcher had to retire from the race early due to mechanical issues. The Fort Garry Industries Pro Stock Tour is back at Riverside International on July the 18th for the iconic IWK 250 presented by Steve Lewis, featuring short track legend Bubba Pollard. Visit riversidespeedway.ca for ticket information and event details. Canada and South Africa have already made World Cup history, and this afternoon they want to add another successful chapter in Los Angeles when they meet for the first time in the event's knockout stage. Canada advanced as runner-up in Group B with 4 points, getting a win, a draw, and one loss. South Africa was runner-up in Group A, also with 4 points, including a surprising win over South Korea. The Toronto Blue Jays will attempt to snap a 5-game losing streak as they play the visiting Texas Rangers today. Righty Shane Bieber will be on the mound for the Jays, who've lost 3 straight to the visiting Rangers. The Jays are 1-5 in their current homestand and are 5 games below 500. Right-hander Kumar Rocker will be the Rangers' start for today. The Montreal Alouette wants sole possession of first place in the East as they host the winless Ottawa Red Blacks in CFL action. The Alouette are 2-1 and unbeaten at home, while the Red Blacks are 0-2. Last night, the Stampeders beat the host BC Lions 41-33 in a battle of 0-2 teams. And Brooke Henderson of Smith Falls, Ontario, is just one shot behind the leader going into today's final round of the Women's PGA Championship in Chaska, Minnesota. Heiran Yu shot a 4-under-68 yesterday to grab the lead. Ina Yoon, who entered the day with a 5-shot lead, finished 2 shots behind. Nelly Korda, chasing an historic 3rd straight major championship win, is 4 behind. It's 12:12, the most local news and sports, anytime at 989xfm.ca.

0: proving that not only could he dance, he could sing too. Patrick Swayze from the Dirty Dancing soundtrack, She's Like the Wind, and Linda Ronstadt with Aaron Neville, Don't Know Much. I don't know all that much either. If it wasn't for all these computer screens and internet connections, wouldn't have a clue what to do. But I do know that we do have Lionel Richie on the way. We got some Carpenters as well, and we have this.
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6: XFM weather, mainly cloudy, good chance of showers, risk of a thunder shower, temperatures getting up to 18, some places a bit above that right now. Tonight, cloudy, there's a chance of showers, risk of a thunder shower in the early part of the evening. Fog patches overnight, low 13. Tomorrow, clearing on the eastern mainland. For Cape Breton, will be a mix of sun and cloud in the morning with a chance of showers and risk of thunder showers by late afternoon. Tomorrow's high 23, but 16 along parts of the coast. We're up to 21 in New Glasgow at 17 in Port Hawkesbury. And Antigonish actually cooling down. It's at 19 degrees at 12:30. With a little Lionel Richie.

0: The Carpenters, Sweet, Sweet Smile. Lionel Richie as well, Stuck on You. 12:36, we got Barbara Streisand and Neil Diamond, and a little later on, Bruce Guthrow going to appear on our airwaves. Later this week in New Glasgow, things are going to smell really good because it's the annual Kinsman Chicken Barbecue. They start prepping things like early in the morning so you can almost like wake up to the smell of barbecue chicken, which is actually kind of cool. 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
1: Good afternoon from the XFM newsroom. I'm Shadow Collette. Nova Scotia's offshore energy regulator has released the names of companies that have qualified to bid on building Canada's first offshore wind farms. The Canada Nova Scotia Offshore Energy Regulator identified five companies and two groups of companies that won approval to submit bids after they took part in a review process that ended in January. The companies were required to meet certain financial, technical, legal, and social criteria. The federal provincial agency says a formal call for bids for seabed licenses will be issued later this year. A new poll suggests a majority of Nova Scotians are dissatisfied with Premier Tim Houston's majority government. The Narrative Research Survey says 59% of respondents said they were dissatisfied with the province's progressive conservative government. The research firm suggests Nova Scotians' disappointment with the Tories may stem from recent budget cuts that hit the arts and cultural communities, the state of the healthcare system, and perceived favoritism toward business interests. The survey results are based on 734 online surveys with eligible voters completed between June 10th and June 17th. A former PEI school counselor has been sentenced to 5 years in prison for sexually abusing a student. Bethany John Toombs had pleaded guilty to a charge of sexual interference, which is the sexual touching of a person under the age of 16. On Friday, Chief Justice Tracy Clements told the court that the offense involved a profound and egregious breach of trust involving a vulnerable male victim. Court heard Toombs sexually abuse the boy through sexual intercourse on dozens of occasions outside the school setting. Climate experts in New Brunswick say rainy conditions this month have helped alleviate moderate drought conditions that were initially reported in April. The most recent Canada Drought Monitor report from Agriculture and Agri-Food Canada reflects conditions up to May 31st, which shows a marked improvement, with only one area near Fredericton still in a moderate drought. A federal climate scientist says a rainy spring means all of New Brunswick could be considered drought-free by early July. Trevor Hadwell tells CBC News that soil moisture and the surface water supply have seen consistent improvements this spring. The agency that oversees Newfoundland and Labrador's offshore energy sector says a recent oil spill and gas leak aboard the Hibernia oil platform could have caused a deadly explosion and fire. The Canada, Newfoundland, and Labrador offshore energy regulator says the spill on May 12th was contained on the platform. However, it was classified as a major hydrocarbon release based on the amount that leaked from a damaged piece of equipment. No one was injured, and none of the 1,600 liters of spilled crude seeped into the ocean. The independent regulator says it has requested more information from the Hibernia Management and Development Company, which operates the platform and manages the oil field about 315 kilometers east of St. John's. Meanwhile, the company is conducting an investigation and on May 27th submitted to the regulator its findings from a preliminary investigation. XFM weather, mainly cloudy with a chance of showers this afternoon and a risk of a thundershower, a high of 18 with the UV index of high. Mainly cloudy with a chance of showers early this evening with a risk of a thundershower. Fog patches developing overnight with a low of 13. For tomorrow, becoming a mix of sun and cloud in the morning with a chance of showers late in the afternoon in Cape Breton. Fog patches dissipating, a high of 24 except 16 along parts of the coast. With the humidex, it'll feel like 28 and a high UV index. In XFM Sports, at Riverside Speedway, Nicholas Nogle picked up his second consecutive Pro Stock Tour victory after taking the lead on a late race restart. With the win, Nogle becomes the first two-time winner of the series this season. Robbie McEwen appeared poised to capture the win after leading the most laps, but settled for second at the checkered flag. Jared Butcher held off a hard-charging Ashton Tucker in the closing laps to secure third, while the reigning Tour champion finished fourth. Austin McDonald of Picto was also in the mix during the closing laps, battling with Butcher and Tucker before rounding out the top five. Donald Chisholm finished in seventh place, while Ryan Van Orschot was 12th. Cole Butcher had to retire from the race early due to mechanical issues. The Fort Garry Industry Pro Stock Tour returns to Riverside International July 18th for the iconic IWK 250 presented by Steve Lewis, featuring short track legend Bubba Pollard. Visit riversidespeedway.ca for ticket information and event details. The Toronto Blue Jays will attempt to snap a five-game losing streak when they play the visiting Texas Rangers today. Right-hander Shane Bieber will be on the mound for the Jays, who have lost three straight to the visiting Rangers. The Jays are 1-5 in their current homestand. Right-hander Kumar Rocker will be the Rangers' starting pitcher today. The most local news and sports anytime at 98.9xfm.ca.

0: Good afternoon, 98.9 XFM, nothing but hits. Happy Sunday, sitting at June the 28th, last Sunday of June. My name's Shadow, thanks for cruising along with me as we do. Back in the chair, thank you to John Baldger taking over yesterday. That was Christopher Ward with Lost in a Love Song, and many of you participated in that this weekend. I know several weddings that happened over this weekend here, many friends and family. I was actually attending my aunt's yesterday, so big shout out to Melissa and Ken McPhail. That was a great time, and again, congratulations. And of course, if you've been celebrating this weekend a wedding or anything else, congratulations to you as well. I bring that up because we are at the end of June going into July, and that is summer and wedding season and all those great things. Canada Day next week, I want to get into some of those events with you as well. But let's get back to the hits for now. I've got some Whitney Houston and Murray McLaughlin coming up after the break.
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4: XFM weather. Mainly cloudy with a chance of showers this afternoon and a risk of a thundershower. A high of 18 with a UV index of high. Mainly cloudy with a chance of showers early this evening with a risk of a thundershower. Fog patches developing overnight with a low of 13. For tomorrow, becoming a mix of sun and cloud in the morning with a chance of showers late in the afternoon in Cape Breton. Fog patches dissipating, a high of 24 except 16 along parts of the coast. With the humidex, it'll feel like 28 and a high UV index. And there's a look at your forecast on 98.9 XFM.

0: weekends are special on 98.9, nothing but hits. Antigonish is located just off Highway 104, halfway between Halifax and Sydney. 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

Dan Fogelberg with Hard to Say on 98.9 XFM. Anne Marie with a love song before that. And as promised, I was going to get into some of these Canada Day celebrations, but I find it a little hard to say because there is tons and tons. Starting off with Annie Ganish here. Canada Day events start at 8:30 with a pancake breakfast. 11 until 2, there's a family fun. And of course, a concert and fireworks at Columbus Field.

0: 1 p.m. Okay, I think I wrapped it all, but if you need more information, head over to the website, 989xfm.ca. We've got a list of your community events. And of course, Canada Day events coming up for Wednesday. A north wind
1: blowing through a patch. Mark July 9th to 11th on your calendar. The Cavendish Beach Music Festival, highlighting Hardy Thursday. That's my favorite country song. Tucker Wetmore Friday. And Cody Johnson Saturday. She's the painter. With many other artists included, Deanna Carter, Matt Lang, Ashley McBride, and more. We have a pair of tickets for this awesome event. Head over to our contest section at 989xfm.ca and fill out the info. July 3rd, we'll make the draw. 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
0: XFM Weather. Mainly cloudy with a chance of showers this afternoon and a risk of a thundershower. A high of 18 with a UV index of high. Mainly cloudy with a chance of showers early this evening with a risk of a thundershower. Fog patches developing overnight with a low of 13. For tomorrow, becoming a mix of sun and cloud in the morning with a chance of showers late in the afternoon in Cape Breton. Fog patches dissipating, a high of 24 except 16 along parts of the coast. With a humidex, it'll feel like 28 and a high UV index. And there's a look at your forecast on 98.9 XFM.

0: Good afternoon, 98.9 XFM. Nothing but hits. FR David Words, Leo Sayer, When I Need You. I've got more hits coming up before we get to our country gold with Daryl McLean. My name's Shadow. Thanks for cruising along with me. I'll be back to get your information news update for 5 p.m. Enjoy the afternoon, and yes, have a great Sunday.
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4: 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You got it. It's Daryl McLean's Country Gold. 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
1: Is that Daryl?
2: It sure is. Who's this?
1: Johnny Robertson up here in Amarillo, the mayor of Wanker County.
2: There you go. Hey, buddy, I'm glad you called back. What can I do for you tonight?
1: Well, it's too hot to ride my horse and have a beer, so I'd like to hear, is anybody going to San Antone by you-know-who?
2: Charlie Pride. Can't beat that, my friend. Crank it up loud. Here it is on Country Gold.

0: Loving the sounds of the 60s and the great Patsy Cline, I Fall to Pieces. And I want to send that one out to my friend Sharon Weber of Guysborough County, Nova Scotia. She said, with my health issues lately, I think this song suits me perfectly. And she chuckles. She's such a nice lady. Hope you enjoyed hearing that, Sharon, and I hope you're feeling good. I'm Darrell McLean. Good news. Our request lines are now officially open. You can reach me toll-free from anywhere at 1-866-665-6070. Don't be shy.
1: Incoming message.
2: Hey, Darrell. It's Justin from Collingwood, Ontario, and I would just like to hear some Stompin' Tom, My Stomping Grounds, for Canada Day long weekend, and I hope you have a great Canada Day long weekend yourself. Thank you. Thank you for the great music.
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And it doesn't matter really where you're from. You can spread the word around. Wherever you find a heart that's kind, you're in a part of

0: Oh, yes, we are keeping it country. It's Daryl McLean's Country Gold right here on your favorite Country Gold station on the radio and streaming all over the world online at countrygold.ca. Taking care of a request from my friend Fran and her husband Don in Westville, Nova Scotia. She wanted to hear something from Randy Travis, and there's Randy with a big one from 1986 called 1982, Pure Country Music. Welcome to 4 hours of fun radio. We call this Daryl McLean's Country Gold. That is me. And it's a pleasure sitting in with you every Sunday, having a great time playing the classic country music that we love so much. You know, the best thing about our show is that it's your show, because your requests and dedications make the show special. You can phone in for a favorite tune anytime during the show. Here's the number, 1-866-665-6070. If you'd prefer to email your request to me, the address is request@countrygold.ca. And yes, you can leave your request with me on your Facebook. You just go to Daryl McLean's Country Gold fan page, leave me a message, and we'll line it up for a future show. And we've got a whole bunch of them coming your way during this one on this Canada Day holiday weekend. Hope you're enjoying yourself. And of course, we'll be spotlighting lots of great Canadian artists along the way. So settle in for a great ride. And the great Ronnie Millsap coming your way next.
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1: If you have time, will you mind playing a good old song? 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
1: Hi, Daryl. It's Dennis Frederick from Fort McNichol. Could you play the song Blanket on the Ground? Billy Joe Spears sings it. Thank you.

0: 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It's that simple. Well, there's one for Dennis Franks calling in from Port McNicoll, Ontario. Wanted to hear Billy Joe Spears' Blanket on the Ground, a big number one from back in 1975. And also a song that crossed over to the pop charts. Billy Joe Spears reached the top 10 five times between 1969 and 1977. She had kind of a unique voice. Maybe you're laying the blanket on the ground and having a picnic. That's maybe not what they were doing. I'm Daryl McLean, and up next, we're going to bring in the Hag. 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
1: Daryl at Shannon McGilvery calling. Could you please play a request for my father, Duncan McGilvery? He's been passed away since 39 years. Anything by Johnny Cash. Thank you.
2: Well,

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I'd smoke my mind the night before with cigarettes and songs I'd been picking

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3: Oh, hello there. There's Blue in Shelburne. How are you tonight, sir?
2: Not too bad. How are you?
3: I'm still talking deep and playing the hits, buddy. We're still here, and I'm glad you and the dog's there and ready to enjoy some good music. What do you got in mind for us?
2: I'd like to hear George Jones, The Right Left Hand.

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0: 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As we remember the sounds of the 70s, something we call an 8-track flashback from the days of 8-track tapes. Did you have any Eddie Rabbit tapes in your collection? Well, there's Eddie with a big one from 1979, Every Which Way But Loose. He took that all the way to number one. And, of course, it was the theme song for the 1978 film of the same name, starring Clint Eastwood, and don't forget Clyde the orangutan. Love that movie and love the song. I'm Daryl McLean, and I hope you're enjoying your Canada Day holiday long weekend if it's working out that way for you. And we're enjoying a lot of great music as the legends converge. It's summertime, and Roger Miller's here in the summertime next.
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0: 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It is Wayne calling from Kitchener. I have a great request for Canada Day. 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
4: 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And you found it, my friend. It's Daryl McLean's Country Gold. We're just getting started. 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A big number one from 1975. It's BJ Thomas right now.

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1: Good evening, Daryl. 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
2: We're living high on the hog tonight. 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
1: I would like to hear Falling Leaves with Grandpa Jones.
2: What a beautiful song.
1: Very nice.
2: Right here

0: Gold from the Silver Fox. There's Charlie Rich. There won't be any more right here on the Country Gold Show. I'm Daryl McLean. Let's get back to the phones and take our next
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3: 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Can I hear Gillis Mountain?
0: The Rankins, yes, sir. We got a good old Cape Breton group, and we got them on Country Gold.

0: 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Down to the basement, into the old musty, dusty record collection, and rooting around for a forgotten 45. Look what we found. Sonny James from 1965. There he is with Behind the Tear. That was a number one hit for Sonny that year, his third number one in the country music charts, and stayed there at number one for 3 weeks. And of course, he had one of the longest strings of consecutive number one hits in the 60s and early 70s. We sure love the Southern gentleman, Sonny James. I'm Daryl McLean, and coming your way next, one of the biggest duos in country music history. They ruled the airwaves during the 90s. They are Brooks and Dunn, and their very first number one. Stand by for Brand New Man next.
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1: Hey, Daryl, how you doing tonight?
2: 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Is that the professional camper there on the Severn River?
1: No, I'm the professional cottager.
2: Well, always good to hear from you guys. I know you're always having a great time of the weekend. What can we do for you, my friend?
1: I'd love to hear a song from my buddy. 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
2: Oh, good old Waylon Jennings and them good old boys. 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

0: 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And what a terrific tune to chill to. There's Willie Nelson and Ray Charles, Seven Spanish Angels from 1984, a number one hit. Song all about a Mexican outlaw and his girlfriend trying to outrun a posse, trying to return them to Texas. And when they're finally cornered and exhausted from running, they decided to fight the approaching lawmen with gunfire, and well, things do not turn out so well. Quite the saga. Seven Spanish Angels. I'm Daryl McLean, feeling great on this Sunday, and time for a little drinking music. We call it a honky-tonk classic, and we're going to bring in a couple of the Hanks, as in Hank Williams Jr. with Hank Sr. There's a tear in my beer. Stand by.
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1: Yeah, hey, brother, how you doing? It's Hemi from Rockford. Tom is called C-A-N-A-D-A.
2: I think we can dig that out,
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In Canada, we get to see them all. 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

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I love sweet tea, black-eyed peas, and dogs, minus the fleas. There is one thing I like better, though. It's a nice little Daryl McClain redneck classic. And here it is now, hon.

0: Having some fun tapping our toes and singing along with our redneck classic. There's Porter Wagoner and Dooley. Song about the old bootlegger out there in the woods. Hope you enjoyed that. We're having a good time. I'm Darrell McLean, and I bet there's something you'd like to hear in an upcoming Country Gold Show, maybe a special request and dedication to someone special. Pick up the phone and give me a call. The hotline is open all during the show at 1-866-665-6070.
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2: Hello, Darrell. How are you tonight?
0: I'm great. That sounds like my good friend Monica in Clinton, Ontario. How are you doing, hon?
2: Cool.
0: Got that old AC cranked up high and ready to enjoy some great country music. What would you like, dear?
2: I would like to hear I Believe in You by Don Williams, please.
0: What a beautiful song. And I believe we're going to play it right now on Country Gold.

0: It's Daryl McLean's Country Gold on your favorite Country Gold station. We're right here every Sunday playing the classic country music you love and, of course, getting your requests and dedications in. One for a very loyal listener to our show and a wonderful lady, Monica, in Clinton, Ontario, and she wanted to hear Don Williams' I Believe in You. What a beautiful song from the gentle giant of country music. Don took that to number one back in 1980. It came out in August of that year in the first single and title track from his album I Believe in You, and certainly became one of his signature songs over his long career. I'm Daryl McLean, just checking my Facebook here. Got a message from Laura Lee Timmons in Pleasant Bay, Nova Scotia, and she says, hey, Daryl, I would love to hear Jukebox in My Mind by Alabama on your next show. Well, you're in luck, Laura Lee Timmons, because it's a mixtape memory from the days of cassette tapes. Alabama, Jukebox in My Mind, next.
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1: Hello, Daryl. I love your program. I'm looking to hear a song from Angus Walker, Prime Minister of Canadian Country Music. Diesel Driving Man would be the best one. Call from Andy Ganesh. Thank you.
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0: We're keeping it classy and doing it up Cadillac style. There's Sammy Kershaw kicking off hour three of Canada's Feel Good Classic Country Show on your radio. It's Daryl McLean's Country Gold. I hope you're feeling good. We've got lots more of your favorite classic country hits on the way and, of course, more requests and dedications. Remember, the hotline remains open at 1-866-665-6070. 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
0: McLean,
2: and how are you today?
0: Wonderful. Dennis the Menace in Kincardine, the country king, is on the air. What's going on?
2: Not too much. Are you enjoying the weather?
0: It's great, buddy. Everybody's feeling good. Summer is in the air. And what's on your mind tonight, sir?
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0: 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We're here every Sunday. 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All you have to do is go to countrygold.ca, click the podcast button. It'll play on any listening device. Another trip down to the basement into the musty, dusty record collection and blowing the dust off a forgotten 45 from 1964. Miss Skeeter Davis, Gonna Get Along Without You Now. She took that to number 8 on the charts that year on the country music charts, and then over on the pop charts, it climbed to 48, and she never received much critical attention, but in the 50s and 60s, she recorded some of the most accessible crossover country music and occasionally skirting with rock and roll. In the early 60s, Skeeter Davis followed in the heels of Brenda Lee and Patsy Cline to become one of the first big-selling female country crossover acts, and of course, her biggest hit was The End of the World. I'm Daryl McLean. Into the 70s we go next, to the summer of 75, when David Sugar were all over your radio with Queen of the Silver Dollar.
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1: Hi, Daryl. This is Evelyn from Anakinish calling, and I really enjoy your music very much. And I was just wondering if you could play in the Blue Canadian Rockies. Thank you.

0: It's Daryl McLean's Country Gold on your favorite Country Gold station. We're right here every Sunday. And a reminder, be sure to follow us on Facebook, Daryl McLean's Country Gold fan page. We'll keep you up to date with the legends, treat you to today in country music history, and we post some great pictures as well. Well, into the archives are a Hall of Fame classic and taking us all the way back to 1958. There's the man in black, Johnny Cash, with Big River. Johnny wrote that song and recorded it on Sun Records that year, and it climbed to number four on the country music charts, staying there for 14 weeks. A verse omitted from the original recording was later performed during Johnny Cash's live performances, in case you ever saw Johnny. Hope you enjoyed hearing some early Johnny Cash here on the Country Gold Show. My name is Daryl McLean, and one of the finest ladies in country music is coming your way next. She's always a favorite on our show, and taking us back to 1968 with a number one, it's Loretta Lynn, off to Fist City next.
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1: Hi, I'm calling for Country Gold. My name is Jennifer, and I'm calling from Holstein. It'll be the day before my birthday. I was wanting to hear Anne Murray, Cotton Jenny, for myself. Jenny, bye.

0: One for all our hard-working truck and friends listening into the Country Gold Show. It's a truck driving classic, Del Reeves and the Girl on the Billboard. Looking pretty good, just a towel. I'm Daryl McLean. Hope you're feeling good and enjoying all the great music. And I know there's something you'd like to hear in an upcoming Country Gold Show. Be sure to pick up the phone and give me a call. The hotline will remain open at 1-866-665-6070.
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2: Hi, Daryl. It's Alan from Country Harbor. Would you play Conway Twitty's Hello, Darling, and send it out to anybody who loves that song? You're doing a great job, guy. Keep it up.
3: Hello, darling. Nice to see you.

0: 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We're here every Sunday playing all those songs that you love so much. And, of course, getting those requests in. One from my old friend Alan McGrath, Country Harbor, Nova Scotia, wanted to hear Conway Twitty's Hello Darlin' from 1970, a big number one hit. It came out in March of that year, the first single from his album called Hello Darlin'. It was Conway's fourth number one hit on the country singles charts and became one of his signature songs over his career. Hope you enjoyed hearing Conway Twitty. I'm Daryl McLean. I certainly hope you're enjoying all this great classic country music. If so, be sure to reach out to your radio station and let them know how much you love the Country Gold Show. They would love to hear from you. And coming your way next, we're going to keep it country with one of the guys who knows how to keep it country. He's been doing it a long time. It's Mark Chestnut standing by with Old Country.
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1: A new poll suggests a majority of Nova Scotians are dissatisfied with Premier Tim Houston's majority government. The Narrative Research Survey says 59% of respondents said they were dissatisfied with the province's progressive conservative government. The research firm suggests Nova Scotians' disappointment with the Tories may stem from recent budget cuts that hit the arts and cultural communities, the state of the healthcare system, and perceived favoritism toward business interests. The survey results are based on 734 online surveys with eligible voters completed between June 10th and June 17th. Nova Scotia's offshore energy regulator has released the names of companies that have qualified to bid on building Canada's first offshore wind farms. The Canada-Nova Scotia Offshore Energy Regulator identified five companies and two groups of companies that won approval to submit bids after they took part in a review process that ended in January. The companies were required to meet certain financial, technical, legal, and social criteria. The federal provincial agency says a formal call for bids for seabed licenses will be issued later this year. The agency that oversees Newfoundland and Labrador's offshore energy sector says a recent oil spill and gas leak aboard the Hibernia oil platform could have caused a deadly explosion and fire. The Canada, Newfoundland and Labrador offshore energy regulator says the spill on May 12th was contained on the platform. However, it was classified as a major hydrocarbon release based on the amount that leaked from a damaged piece of equipment. No one was injured, and none of the 1,600 liters of spilled crude seeped into the ocean. The independent regulator says it has requested more information from the Hibernia Management and Development Company, which operates the platform and manages the oil field about 315 kilometers east of St. John's. Meanwhile, the company is conducting an investigation and on May 27th submitted to the regulator its findings from a preliminary investigation. Weather's next for Highland Home Building Center.
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1: XFM weather. Mainly cloudy with a chance of showers this evening and a risk of a thundershower. Fog patches developing near midnight with a low of 13. For tomorrow, a mix of sun and cloud with a chance of showers late in the afternoon and fog patches dissipating in the morning. A high of 24 except 16 along parts of the coast. With the humidex, it'll feel like 26 and a UV index of high. A few clouds in the evening with fog patches developing. A low of 13. In your extended forecast, for Tuesday, a mix of sun and cloud with a chance of showers and a high of 28. Wednesday, a mix of sun and cloud with a chance of showers and a high of 26. Thursday, cloudy with a chance of showers and a high of 27. And for Friday, a mix of sun and cloud with a high of 25.
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1: 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With the win, Noggle becomes the first two-time winner of the series this season. The Fort Garry Industry Pro Stock Tour returns to Riverside International July 18th for the iconic IWK 250 presented by Steve Lewis, featuring short track legend Bubba Pollard. 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Canada and South Africa have already made World Cup history. They'll be aiming to add another successful chapter this afternoon in Los Angeles when they meet for the first time in the event's knockout stage. Canada advanced as runner-up in Group B with 4 points, one win, one draw, and one loss. South Africa was runner-up in Group A, also with 4 points, including a surprising win over South Korea. Play kicked off this afternoon at 3 p.m. Eastern Standard Time. The most local news and sports anytime at 98.9xfm.ca.
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0: Gary Chapin Carpenter having some fun down at the Twist and Shout. And what a fantastic way to kick off hour four of Canada's Feel Good Classic Country Show on your radio. It's Daryl McLean's Country Gold. Hello there. Hey, we still have another hour of your favorite classic country hits coming up. And, of course, more requests and dedications. Don't forget, our hotline will remain open all during the show at 1-866-665-6070. Here we go.
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3: This is Charlie Horan calling from Alliston, Ontario. I'm calling in for my wife, Catherine, and myself for our 61st anniversary. I would also like a request for Loren and Nick Cross. My granddaughter got married on Saturday. Charlie Pride, kiss an angel. Good morning.

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1: Hey, Gerald. It's Sandy from Ankeny, Nova Scotia, Cribbins Point. Wanted to hear some Johnny Horton, Battle in New Orleans. Thank you very much.

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1: So what?
0: But it was number one on your 8-track player. Here's a country gold 8-track flashback.

0: 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Flashing back to the 70s with another great 8-track flashback from 1975, The Amazing Rhythm Aces. Amazing Grace used to be her favorite song. They took that to number 9 that year, and they were a country rock group, were characterized as sort of roots music with some rock, country, blues, R&B, folk, and Latino all mixed into one. Their biggest hit was Third Rate Romance, and over their career released 18 albums. And their biggest one was an album called Stacked Deck, which was their debut album. I'm Daryl McLean, and coming your way next, a little more drinking music on this Sunday. Hey, you're allowed. I mean, we're into the Canada Day holiday weekend. And what do you say we pop a top with Alan Jackson's Honky Tonk Classic next?
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0: More of the greatest country legends. There you go with Porter Wagoner and Dolly Parton. If Teardrops Were Pennies from 1973, right here on the Country Gold Show. I'm Daryl McLean, and I feel another request coming on.
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0: Just great. There's Mike, formerly from Dundalk, Ontario, and now out in beautiful Alberta, or British Columbia, or the Yukon. Where are you at tonight?
2: I'm back in Alberta tonight.
0: What can we do for you tonight, Mike?
2: What about some of the old John Anderson, the old black sheep of the family?
0: Love it. Got it. Crank it up loud for John Anderson on Country Gold.

0: 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That came out in September that year, the first single from the album called People Are Talking, and it was John Anderson's third number one on the country music charts. Over his career, he's charted more than 40 singles, including five number ones, and he's now a member of the Country Music Hall of Fame. Such a distinctive voice. Sure love his music. Thanks for calling in, Mike. Hope you're having a great night. I'm Daryl McLean, and up next, we're going to travel back in time and dig into the archives for a Hall of Fame classic. Not a show goes by that we don't treat you to a tune from Hank Williams and one of Hank's greatest feel-good songs, Stand By, from 1952. It's Jambalaya on the Bayou next.
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2: Hi, Daryl. How are you? Charlie Snow calling from Upper Fox Island. I'd like to put a request on for my mother. She's up in heaven. Is there a phone in heaven? Put Mama on, please. Her name is Janessa Mosier. Thank you very much. Take care.
3: End of message.

0: 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Here's a mixtape memory from Daryl McLean's Country Gold.
1: She was storming through the house that day, and I could tell she was leaving. And I thought, oh, she'll be back, till she turned around and pointed at the wall and said,

0: You're listening to Daryl McLean's Country Gold on your favorite Country Gold station. We're here every Sunday playing those great classic hits and a mixtape memory from 2006. There's George Strait, Give It Away. That was George Strait's 41st number one single on the country music charts. And at the Academy of Country Music Awards in 2007, Give It Away won both Single of the Year and Song of the Year. And he is definitely one of our favorites. Hope you enjoyed hearing the king, George Strait. I'm Daryl McLean, and holy moly, we're almost out of time on this Sunday. It sure goes by so fast, doesn't it? But we do have time to squeeze in three more of your requests, so stick around. You might be on the radio.
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6: Hi, Daryl. It's Roger from Arthur, Ontario. I'd like to hear Tanya Tucker and the Jamestown Ferry.
0: Well, that's a good old one. I haven't heard that in a long time. You got good taste. Good old Tanya Tucker. She's still doing it, too, buddy, and we got it.

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1: Hi, Daryl. It's George. I hope I can get this on. It's called Forgotten More Than You'll Ever Know by the Davis Sisters. It was their number and only hit, number one hit in 1953. And thanks. Have a

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0: Stop and Tom Connors, Canada Day, up Canada Way. Wishing you a very happy Canada Day. I'm Daryl McLean. We've come to the end of another 4 hours of fun radio on this Sunday. Just want to take a moment to say thank you. Hope you enjoyed all the great music. We'll be back to do it all over again next Sunday. In the meantime, enjoy this one all week long on our website podcast at countrygold.ca. Keep loving life and living large. Bye for now.
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3: XFM weather. Mainly cloudy with a chance of showers this evening and a risk of a thundershower. Fog patches developing near midnight with a low of 13. For tomorrow, a mix of sun and cloud with a chance of showers late in the afternoon and fog patches dissipating in the morning. A high of 24 except 16 along parts of the coast, with the humidex that'll feel like 26 and a UV index of high. A few clouds in the evening with fog patches developing, a low of 13. And there's a look at your forecast on 98.9 XFM.

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5: XFM weather. Mainly cloudy with a chance of showers this evening and a risk of a thundershower. Fog patch is developing near midnight with a low of 13. For tomorrow, a mix of sun and cloud with a chance of showers late in the afternoon and fog patches dissipating in the morning. A high of 24, except 16 along parts of the coast. With the humidex, it'll feel like 26 and a UV index of high. A few clouds in the evening with fog patches developing, a low of 13. And there's a look at your forecast on 98.9 XFM.

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Welcome to Cape Breton Fiddle Tunes. This is Steve McGillis. We're going to open the show today with a selection of tunes played for you by Angus Chisholm. Angus is going to open up here with a stretch of bay called Glengarry's Dirt, and he's going to be accompanied on the piano by Bess Sedill MacDonald, Angus Chisholm. We have a new introduction today to start our 501st show. It's Winnie Chafe playing the Scotsville Reel. Here we go with Angus Chisholm.

You were listening there to a selection by Angus Chisholm to open up the show on Cape Breton Fiddle Tunes. Moving ahead, we're going to have a selection by Buddy McMaster with Wendy McIsaac on piano. This was recorded in 2003 at a concert, a Crusade for Kids concert. Buddy McMaster, Wendy McIsaac on piano.

You are listening today to a selection played for you by Buddy McMaster. Coming up next, we're going to have a piano solo, and it'll be played first by Barbara McDonald McGowan. And I want to say hello to Barbara out in California. And Barbara's going to open up here with a beautiful tune, Strathlorn March. Just before Barbara starts, I want to wish a very happy birthday, 92 years old on July 1st, Gussie McClellan. Gussie, of course, is a well-known step dancer, been doing it for years, and also a prompter at dances years ago in his youth. So happy birthday, Gus, and many more to come.

You are listening to a piano solo played for you by Barbara McDonald McGone. Coming up next, we're going to have a selection by Ian McDougall with Mac Moran on piano, Patrick Gillis on guitar, and Ian's going to open up here with a tune called The Battle of the Somme. Ian McDougall.

You were listening to a selection played for you there by Ian McDougall. This is Dave Achilles, and you're listening to Cape Breton Fiddle Tunes, brought to you by Mother Webb's Restaurant in Lower South River. Coming up next, we're going to have a selection by Joe McMaster. Joe will be accompanied on the guitar by Father David Rankin, and this was recorded in our home in Scottsville on June the 15th, 2026. And I want to give you a little story about the violin Joe is playing here. He's playing a violin that belonged to my dad, Jimmy Gillis. My father bought this violin in Boston at the age of 20 in 1926. So the violin has been in the family 100 years. So, Joe, I got him to record one group of tunes using this violin. So here we have Joe McMaster, Father David Rankin on guitar.

You're listening there to a selection of tunes played for you by Joel McMaster. Moving ahead, we're going to have a selection by Winnie Chafe. Winnie will be accompanied on the piano by her daughter, Patricia Chafe, and she's going to open up here with the Alan McFarlane tune, The Scottsville Reel. Winnie Chafe.

You were listening there to a selection of tunes played for you by Winnie Chafe. Moving ahead, we're going to have a selection by Rachel Davies. Rachel will be accompanied on the piano by Joey Beaton, and she's going to open up here with a slow air called The Marquis of Huntly Snuff Mill. Rachel Davies, Joey Beaton on piano.

You are listening to a selection of tunes played for you there by Rachel Davies. Moving ahead, we're going to have a selection by Alexis McIsaac on the violin. Alexis will be accompanied on the piano by her husband, Callum McKenzie. And Alexis is going to open up here with a tune called Kilts on Fire, and that's a composition of Howie McDonald and Brenda Stubbard.

You are listening there to a selection played for you by Alexis McIsaac. This is David Gillis, and you're listening to Cape Breton Fiddle Tunes, brought to you by Mother Webb's Restaurant in Lower South River. Coming up next, we're going to have a selection by Allie Bennett with Ryan McNeil on piano, and Allie Bennett's going to open up here with a Alexander Walker tune called Craig Coynach. Allie Bennett.

You were listening there to a selection of tunes played for you by Arlie Bennett. Moving ahead, we're going to have a piano solo, and it'll be played for you by Gordon McLean. Gordon will be accompanied on the guitar by John McDonald, and Gordon's going to open up here with a march called the Milbank Cottage March. Gordon McLean.

You were listening there to a piano solo played for you by Gordon McLean. We're going to keep Gordon at the piano right now, and Charlie McCuspick is going to play some tunes on the violin, starting off with a jig called Dave Marsh's Jig. Charlie McCuspick with Gordon McLean on piano, John McDonald on guitar.

That was a selection of tunes played for you by Charlie McCuspeak. Coming up next, we're going to have another set of jigs, and this time it'll be played for you by Joel McLean with Lila Hashin on piano. And Joel's going to open up here with a tune called Miss Anderson.

You were listening there to a selection of tunes played for you by Joe McLean. Coming up next, we're going to have a selection by Dan Joe McGinnis with Doug McPhee on piano. He's going to open up here with a tune called John McDonald of Glencoe, and I'm pretty sure that would be Glencoe in Scotland. And he's going to follow that with a tune composed by Alan McFarlane, the Scotsville Reel. Dan Joe McGinnis and Doug McPhee.

You are listening to a selection of tunes played for you there by Dan Joel McGinnis. Moving ahead, we're going to have a selection by Darren McDonald with Adam Young on piano. This is from her recording, Ireland, and she's going to open up here with a tune composed by Sandy McGinnis called Doll Angus Beaton.

0: 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Exit 35 off the Trans-Canada Highway, Lower South River.
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2: XFM weather. Mainly cloudy with a chance of showers this evening and a risk of a thundershower. Fog patch is developing near midnight with a low of 13. For tomorrow, a mix of sun and cloud with a chance of showers late in the afternoon and fog patches dissipating in the morning. A high of 24 except 16 along parts of the coast, with the humidex that'll feel like 26 and a UV index of high. A few clouds in the evening with fog patches developing, a low of 13. And there's a look at your forecast on 98.9 XFM.
3: We live in one of the most beautiful places on Earth. From the rocky shores on Peggy's Cove to the Hopewell Rocks in New Brunswick, all the way up to the Cape Breton Highlands and beyond. We also have a lot of great music. 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
4: Yes, indeedly doodly. It's John LeBlanc here in for Paul Kerwin tonight with 4 hours of great tunes from all over Atlantic Canada. So let's kick things off with a group that's been around quite a long time and still making great material. Here's Winter Sleep, Stranger Now, from Sounds Atlantic and 98.9 XFM.

Soul Filter there with some letters to myself. Kyle Mischeck in there as well. Something about summertime, which is well underway. And hopefully a little later this week, it'll be a bit less wet. Because, you know, there's all kinds of activities being planned for Wednesday, Canada Day. You can check out our community events page for a list. It's not an exhaustive list by any stretch. But there is a lot of things on the go. Let's hear from a local artist, Darlene Angevine now. It's a sweet little songbird here on Sounds Atlantic.

0: That's Ian Vale doing a Duran Duran tribute there with Rio and Darlene Angervine as well here on Sounds Atlantic. I mentioned a couple of minutes ago there's communities, of course, going to be celebrating Canada Day all over the place. Now, in New Glasgow, they do pre-Canada Day celebrations because, well, they know that Westville, they go all out. I mean, they have a whole week's worth of celebrations before they get to Canada Day. So on Tuesday night, come on down to the Scott Weeks Sports Complex in New Glasgow from 5:30 to 7:30. You can be treated to the Mayor's Sweet Treat Social. There'll be a free barbecue going, bouncy castles, balloon animals, activities and games. The town crier will welcome in another great year of the country. And there's going to be live entertainment on the field. Andre Pettipaw at 5 o'clock and Reckless at 6. That's Tuesday night. Again, at the Scott Weeks Sports Complex, and you're encouraged to bring a lawn chair so you'll have somewhere comfortable to sit while you enjoy the entertainment.
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2: Sunday Evening Sounds Atlantic is on the air. Summer is here, and this week at the DeCoste Performing Arts Center officially kicks off with another packed season of excitement. Joining us once again is Katie Gunn from the DeCoste. Katie, it must be an exciting time as everything gets underway.
3: Yeah, it really is. We officially launch our summer season this Wednesday, July the 1st, with Canada Rocks. And then from there, we have live performances happening right through July and August. The really exciting part is that we're not slowing down after the summer either. We already have shows that are booked right into Christmas, and we're just putting kind of the final finishing touches on our brand new fall program guide, and it'll be available very soon, so audiences will be able to see everything that we have planned all for the rest of the year.
2: All right, let's start with summer. There's lots of great shows for people to enjoy over the next couple of months.
3: Absolutely. Whether you're into Celtic music, country and comedy, singer-songwriters, family programming, and even film, there's really something for everyone here this summer. We've got local and emerging artists featured in New Voices, which is going to be hosted by Judd Gunning, as well as Lennon the Musical Journey, which is featuring John Spider McDonald and John Mayer, as well as other local artists. And we have some comedy with Lauren Elliott and Sid Bassell. We have songwriter showcases like Dave Gunning's Songs of the Candle. And we have songs and stories with Jim Henman, Lisa Richard, and Dave Carroll. And then for the music lovers, of course, we have Cassie and Maggie. We have Gordy McKeeman and his Rhythm Boys. We have La Famille LeBlanc. And a wonderful Stan Rogers tribute is called Gone But Not Forgotten, and it's going to be performed by the Irish Descendants.
2: Sounds great. You've got August is shaping up to be another busy month as well at the DeCoste.
3: Oh, it really is. One event that I'm really looking forward to is called Claire Tone, and it's on August the 4th, and it's a fascinating documentary. It's about a company that helped shape Pictou County's history. And after the screening, audiences will have the chance to stay for a live question and answer period with the director, Ron Mann, and the narrator, Nina Monk. And the rest of August is packed as well with J.P. Cormier. We have Songs by My Heroes, the Highwaymen edition. We have O'Hanlon's Three Generations of Songs, The Spoons, Family Programming with Theaner Annie Ganesh, and we wrap up the summer with one of our annual favorites, The Three Pianos, which is featuring Pictou County's own Doris Mason.
2: All right, and for Celtic music fans, August might be the highlight of the entire season.
3: I think so, Glenn. From August 18th to the 20th, we're going to be welcoming Rachel Davis and Darren McMullen. We have Bale Locke and Richard Wood, and they're all going to be on the DeCoste stage during that week. It's three consecutive nights featuring some of the finest Celtic musicians and fiddlers anywhere in Atlantic Canada. So if you're a Celtic music fan, you're really not going to want to miss that week.
2: All right, certainly a busy summer underway, and you've also started announcing some exciting fall concerts as well.
3: We have, and honestly, the response has been fantastic. Country fans are going to have a lot to look forward to. We have Gord Bamford, As Long As There's a Bar Tour, that's coming to the DeCoste this fall with a special guest, Dallas Alexander. And that's just the beginning. Our fall lineup is also featuring George Canyon and Aaron Prochette again. And we have the Grand Tour that'll be coming back, and also the Country Boys Christmas. And then, of course, as we head into the holiday season, many of our annual favorites will be returning, including Christmas in Cape Breton, the Gunning Cormier Christmas, and the Irish Descendants Christmas. And those shows have become a holiday tradition for so many families, and we're so excited to welcome them back again this year.
2: All right. Another announcement that's created a lot of excitement is Rhea May.
3: Yeah, we are thrilled to welcome Rhea May back home to Nova Scotia. She has built an incredible career with platinum-selling hits like Clothes Off, Oh Love, and Bend, and has become one of Canada's leading pop artists right now. And it's always exciting to bring someone like of her caliber to the DeCoste stage. and she'll be here on November the 9th. So mark your calendars.
2: All right. It does sound like you really got something for everyone this year.
3: Yeah, that is always our goal, Glenn. Honestly, we love bringing nationally touring artists to Pictou County while always continuing to showcase those incredible local talent that we have here in Atlantic Canada. So whether you're into country, pop, Celtic, comedy, film, singer-songwriters, like there's a show that you're going to enjoy, and several of these shows are getting a lot of interest. So we, of course, encourage people to book early.
2: All right, Katie, where can people find the full schedule and also get tickets for the shows?
3: Right, so they can go to our website, dacostcenter.ca. They can call our box office, 902-485-8848, or stop by in person. We're open Monday to Friday from 10 to 4, and we'd love to help you find the next show that you want to come to.
2: Katie Gunn from the DeCoste Performing Arts in Pictou, thanks so much for joining us this week.
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4: XFM Weather. Mainly cloudy with a chance of showers this evening and a risk of a thundershower. Fog patch developing near midnight with a low of 13. For tomorrow, a mix of sun and cloud with a chance of showers late in the afternoon and fog patches dissipating in the morning. A high of 24 except 16 along parts of the coast, with the humidex that'll feel like 26 and a UV index of high. A few clouds in the evening with fog patches developing, a low of 13. And there's a look at your forecast on 98.9 XFM.

Rhea May there with The Ring. 98.9 XFM. Leland Tremblay as well, taking a U-turn here on Sounds Atlantic. Our next performer is originally from Reserve Minds. She's a caper, eh? And she's been around the world. She spent time in Los Angeles. She lives now in Paris, France. And not only creates music, but has also been a successful model. She's appeared in campaigns for H&M, John Galliano, Casablanca, and others. Her name is Goldie Bootlier. And this is Body Heat on Sounds Atlantic.

From Newfoundland, the Ennis Sisters, just keeping time here on Sounds Atlantic, and Goldie Bootleer with Body Heat. So many talented ladies from this part of the world. Here's another one, Loviette and Cheerleader. 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

That's Chloe Eden, Without a Sight, and Loveyette with Cheerleader. We are into summer, of course, and summer festivals. We'll be featuring all kinds of great talent from Atlantic Canada and beyond. Next week, it's the Pictou Lobster Carnival on the, I believe it's the 2nd, 3rd, and 4th of July. And then right after that, it's, of course, the Antigonish Highland Games. And you can check out the activities on their respective websites, PictouCarnival.ca or AntigonishHighlandGames.com. 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Nope!